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2: My goodness, Whitt, so many sports on. We got Game 4 starting as we speak right now in Vegas. Carolina, Golden Knights. You got the NBA Finals up tomorrow, game number 4 in that series. You got the Riders starting up on Thursday, and of course the World Cup starting on Friday. Seeing if there's any buzz out there. Jordy, you excited at all about soccer?
3: Yeah, I've never been a soccer guy.
4: That's another no.
2: I guess, right?
4: A lot of no.
2: This is adding up quick.
3: Pro fishing I'm into.
2: The World Cup of fishing.
3: Yeah.
2: I don't think there's a more boring sport to watch on television than fishing.
3: I mean, it's boring until you hook into something big and then you're...
2: Well, no, but everybody gives, like, baseball a rough ride because, like, on television, it doesn't come off that well.
4: You know what? You might be right here. Like, same with soccer. It's like, what are those sports that are better to do than watch?
2: And then, like, what are they... Let me change my lure here. Put tie a different line on there. I'm going to a bit of a further cast today. Drop it over.
3: It's not any worse than golf, and it's like, yeah, we got this player stepping up to here. And
2: yeah, but at least he does something. Fishing TV, you're just looking at a guy's ass crack while he's, like, waiting.
4: Ain't nothing wrong with that.
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0: Okay, we've been talking all day about the World Cup, trying to find some people that are excited about this damn thing. Cheeseburger, how do you feel about the World Cup?
2: I don't really do sports, man. Like, at all. I mean, like, here for the Stanley Cup and the Grey Cup, that's about it. That's all I got.
0: Can I ask you a personal question?
2: What's that?
0: I mean, if you don't devote time to sports and you can devote time to other things, what's that life like?
2: Great. I mean, I'm happy with being a music fanatic over a sports fanatic.
3: It feels like it's music versus sports sometimes. Yeah. Like, either you're all in on the music or you're all in on the sports.
2: Oh, absolutely. I feel like there's no in-between, and I'm happy to be on the music side, honestly.
3: Yeah, same.
0: I'd like to try the music side.
3: No, you've tried it. You failed.
0: Well,
2: Plus, you have
3: the sports. Don't come over here. If you come over here, then you're better at this.
0: Is there? There's no invite. Is exclusive club? I'm not invited.
3: Well, what am I gonna do?
0: No. You tried it. You didn't make it.
3: What am I gonna do?
0: We got no room for you.
3: What are you gonna be, the sports and the music guy? And I'm just gonna sit here and be like, bleh.
0: No. What are you talking about? You're more than that.
2: What your parents said when you were growing up. One or the other, man.
3: Yeah.
0: Well, you're more than that. You're so much more than that.
3: I'm not. Let's be real.
0: You're.
3: Go ahead.
0: You're the muscle, right? Nobody messes with us when you're around.
2: To be fair, I am pretty scared of Wit. When I see her out in public, I walk the other way.
0: Yeah, you see?
1: Excuse me, Sully and Wit. I'd like to ask you a few questions on Rock 102.

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Third Eye Blind, Semi-Charm Life, they will be at the Outskirts Music Fest, of course, outside of the Sastel Center, June 26th. Going to be a damn good time. Okay, we've had pockets of rain, sometimes light, sometimes a little heavy here and there for the last couple hours or so. It's going to kind of continue this way off and on for the next few hours or so. Right now, we're sitting at 24 degrees. Tomorrow, we got a chance of showers as well with a high of 20. We cool a little bit for Thursday and Friday, then warm back up right into the weekend. They're saying by Sunday, we should be back up to about 25 degrees. Here's Three Doors Down.

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0: I feel like we're combing the earth here trying to find somebody else excited about the World Cup. It starts in 72 hours in our own country. I'm fired up. Witt's fired up. Coyote, you excited?
2: Oh, yeah.
0: Yeah?
3: Whoa! We got one!
0: We got one!
3: We got one!
0: We got one!
3: Jeez, it's like fishing. Just like couldn't find one, and then finally we got one of us.
0: So, Coyote, what are you excited about? What's going on? Tell me all the preparations.
2: I'm just super excited that it's here. I coach, I play whole life soccer, so.
0: Beautiful.
3: I didn't know that.
0: Who are your teams? You got, obviously, Canada, and then you got something else in the bloodline? You got to have a backup.
2: Not the World Cup.
0: Okay.
2: But, yeah.
0: I thought I was excited about the World Cup, but, man, I'd take a back seat to you.
1: 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We're not worthy!

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1: It's Gigi. How are you guys?
2: Good, Gigi. 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
1: So the green thumb that I'm good at, it's not definitely not plants.
3: No,
1: I have like pals of thumb of death when it comes to plants. They come to my house to die.
2: Okay. Yeah.
1: My green thumb thing is soup. 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
3: Soup thumb sounds like something you get from catching your finger in a heavy door.
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3: Yep. Aww. 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
11: 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The Rainbow Run. Family Day. A Velvet Garden Soiree. 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And that's what's happening around Saskatoon. I'm Whitney.
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1: Okay, let's get this going here.
2: How come my feet are so heavy now? When I was 15, oh man, one more time. Here we go. Hacky sacking was so much easier when I was younger. Did my feet also get fat? What? Okay, here we go. Come on.
1: You're actually not bad for your general size and wellness. Okay, we've been talking about hacky sack this morning because I was at my nephew Jackson's football game back on Friday, and I was heartwarmed to see a group of tweens hacking the sack. They were hacking the sack, and I thought, oh, that's nice that kids are still, they're shutting down their devices. And they're taking part in those old school hobbies, the analog things, the offline things, everything from hacky sack to climbing trees to board games.
2: So I got really thinking about it. What was the tie between stoner and hacky sack? And here's the deal. Here is the deal. According to my dad, in the 70s and 80s, when hacky sacks became a thing, when they left from being sort of like underground culture to mainstream culture, potheads used to store their weed in little sacks and hack it so that when the cops would come, they would be like,
1: is this
2: a sack?
1: Real hacky
2: this
1: sack
2: is real
1: lore.
2: This is what my dad told me. My dad told me that all the stoners used to keep their weed in little sacks and then they would hacky sack it.
1: Okay, no, hold on. Your dad told you this.
2: Yep. He said it was an entry level drug.
1: Okay, but your dad also called it the devil's sack, which is weird.
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1: Hey, it's Angela.
2: Hello, Angela. How are you?
1: I'm great. I was just reminiscing about how good I was at Jack's. Remember Jack's? You threw them out on the floor.
3: Yes.
1: Spread out, and then
4: Sherry won't know what Jack's are.
2: I know what Jack's are. It fits with our conversation yesterday about old hobbies that kids are getting into now.
4: They come from the same generation as pickup sticks.
1: Yes, and I used to be good at that, too. I used to beat my mother and her friends, and oh, my gosh, it was so good. But they haven't done it so long, I can't find pickup sticks or Jacks or any of those other little games we used to play.
2: What was the goal of pickup sticks? I know picking up sticks, but was it like Jenga? You had to pull out a stick from the pile?
4: Colored. It was colored.
1: And then they'd fall, and then that person that made it fall had to pick them all up or something like that.
4: Well, how it would work is they came in a cylindrical tube, and you would take the pickup sticks in the cylindrical tube, and then you would set them down, and then they'd drop, and they'd all drop off these sticks, and then you could have a picker stick.
2: Uh-huh.
4: You could pick a stick and use the stick to pick a stick, but if the stick fell over, and I know because my grandmother had the pickup stick she whittled.
1: Oh!
4: No, she did! She did! I had no idea what they were, and I used them for toothpicks, and I ruined them.
1: Oh, my gosh. Oh, poor grandma.
2: Oh, Angela, Woody's over in the corner here licking the pickup sticks.
4: Well, I thought they were skewers for shish kebabs. I had no idea that they were.
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1: Okay, Woody, fact number one. I don't think we've ever had a worse construction season in our city.
2: I believe this to be true.
1: Like, there's so many road closures all happening at the same time because the weather delayed things, yada, yada.
2: I thought last year was bad. Somehow this year seems worse already.
1: Fact number two. Our road rage and angst has never been higher.
2: Just makes mathematical road rage sense.
1: The thing is, being mad doesn't get you there any faster. It's a line I say to my husband all the time. I'm sorry, I'm telling you. And I've put it into a catchy form using AI. Now, of course, I was inspired by some of the TikToks you've been sending me lately, like this gem.
3: Don't put avocados in my butt. No, don't put avocados
2: good
3: in
2: advice.
3: My butt. I've told you several times.
1: There was also this one.
3: Don't put butter in my butt.
2: Same theme.
1: No, those aren't hard enough. I used the line, being mad doesn't get you there faster. Plugged it into AI, but I wanted something that you can crank.
2: Okay.
1: Something you can crank to actually take your road rage trigger and use it wisely.
2: Okay.
1: Ooh. Oh, traffic getting you down? You're going to crank this.
4: Here you go!
1: Woo! Okay, louder. 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
0: faster. Did it work?
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0: What?
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2: All right, it is the Tuesday edition of Hometown Rock, and we're doing back-to-back days of new-to-me artists, artists that we haven't had on the show before. So welcome, Darren, from Tombstone Whiskey. How you doing, man?
3: Good, how are you?
2: Very good, thank you. Where did we find you today? Tombstone Whiskey is from down in the Swift Current area, right?
3: That's correct, yeah.
2: You know, I believe you are the first Swift Current band I've had on before, so there's no prize or anything, but take that all the same.
3: Cool.
2: So let's start off. If anybody is new to your band, tell me a bit about. Let's start with the people in the band. Who all is in it?
3: Okay. So it started off originally. It was just myself and the drummer, Mike Zacharias. I'm Darren Schwartz. We have a bass player named Brad Podelsky, and our lead guitarist is Kevin Steinle.
2: All right. Now, how did you guys all get together?

0: And it just kind of stuck with me, and I've had that name, we've had that name for years now. So it is very, we are a little bit, you can catch hints of country music in our rock just because we grew up in, you know, small areas of Saskatchewan, lots of farmers. And so I grew up on country and, you know, like Elvis and stuff like that. They definitely influenced us a little bit.
1: All right. And there's quite the melding between country and rock these days, you know, each of them taking kind of cues from the other, it seems.
0: Yeah, very fine line in between genres nowadays.
1: Exactly. So what is the band up to right now? We're going to play a song in a little bit here, but what are you guys going to be doing in the near future?
0: Yeah, we dropped our album on June 1st on all streaming platforms. We have a show coming up at Frontier Days this month. June 27th, we're playing on the Saturday, which is the last night. We're opening for what's supposed to be the world's top Bon Jovi tribute band called Bed of Roses.
1: All right.
0: So it should be a good show. And we're also playing the cabaret afterwards. So a double night for us.
1: Very cool. Now, if people take a listen to the song tonight and they're like, wow, I really love this, I want to hear more, where can we find you guys on social media?
0: We're on everything. If you actually go to our Facebook page, I believe that the Linktree link is up on the top of the page. But, yeah, you can find us everywhere. Just search our name and you can pretty well find us anywhere.
1: Okay, let's get to some music here. Tell me about the song Crooked Halo.
0: Yeah, it's one of the newer tracks that we wrote for this album. This album is kind of a compilation between classic hits that we've had kind of in the bank and brand new songs. So this one's a brand new tune. It's super rocking. It's a fun tune, and I hope that everybody enjoys it.
1: All right, well, let's get to it. Give me the introduction.
0: All right, this is Tombstone Whiskey. This is Crooked Halo. I hope you guys like it.

0: Was that a little cowbell at the end there? I love that. That is new music from Saskatchewan's own Tombstone Whiskey. It is called Crooked Halo, and I think that is the first band I've had on from the Swift Current area. So they, like I was telling them, they didn't win anything, maybe a cookie or something, but I love hearing from bands from all across Saskatchewan, because man, do we ever have some amazing talent here. And that song was no different. That was a great song. There was some good guitar solos, and then it slowed it down. Yeah, there was maybe a little hint of country flavor in there as well. So hopefully we're going to hear more from Tombstone Whiskey in the future. Coming up tomorrow, we are chatting with Regina's Blue Beach Band. They've got a brand new album being released this Friday, so we're going to check in with Carter ahead of that. Hometown Rock for Winston's English Pub and Grill, world-class beer, tried and true cocktails and live music, 21st Street downtown in the historic Hotel Senator.
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24: 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And you could be winning it. 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And yeah, you're going to look as cool as that guy in the Fast Times at Ridgemont High. 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And that's what's happening around Saskatoon. I'm Whitney.
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1: This is Adam from Rostern.
2: Hey, Adam, how's it going in Rostern?
1: It's like Corner Gas, only not nearly as funny.
3: Oh, all right. What's on your mind, Adam?
1: Well, you wanted to know what kind of thumb people have other than the green thumb or whatever.
2: Yeah, I got a meat temperature thumb.
3: Yeah.
2: I can tell that meat. I don't have to put a thermometer in. I have a thermometer thumb.
1: I don't know if I ever want to hear the words meat and thumb in the same.
3: I don't want to hear meat thumb again either. Nope. Now we know that.
1: That frightens me a little bit. I have a trip planning thumb.
3: Oh,
2: really?
1: Whenever we're going on a trip, me or anybody else, it always falls to me to plan it. And I find the flights or the itinerary, and I figure out costs, and I figure out what we're going to do, and I put it all in a spreadsheet because I am a giant nerd.
2: Wow.
1: Yeah, like I made a spreadsheet that I figured out all the costs for gas in every state to drive through, average price, and how much it would cost depending on which vehicle we took.
3: Wow, that's crazy.
1: I need a life.
3: Wow. You know what? God bless you, trip planners, because I don't even know how to use Excel. I cannot figure it out.
1: And the best part about it is that if anybody argues over what we're going to do, we do what I want to do because I'm the one who figured out how much money you needed.
3: I love that. You're kind of the lord of the trip.
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3: Have you had breathing problems in the last 6 months? 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
19: 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The West Funk Memorial Latte is happening. Ivana's Sober Sexy Circus going on. 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The Rainbow Run. Family Day. A Velvet Garden Soiree. And of course, to cap it all off, the Pride Parade going on June 28th. Starting at 12 o'clock downtown, going till 2. 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And that's what's happening around Saskatoon. I'm Whitney.
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3: A Canadian legend is on his way to the SaskTel Center. 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
5: 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And that's what's happening around Saskatoon. 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

0: on, everyone. It is now time for Sherry and Woody's morning announcements.
1: Oh, the sky got scary across southern Saskatchewan last night.
2: Oof.
3: It's got horns, you guys. Holy shit.
1: Yeah, that's right. Video online shows a tornado forming south of Oxbow, and other footage shows a farm and its buildings completely flattened near Alameda. Apparently, even some parts of Saskatoon got the big hail, golf ball-sized hail as well, so could be a busy day at SGI.
4: Meanwhile, the odd questions people ask online. Is it safe to shower in a thunderstorm?
1: Oh.
4: Well, according to Environment Canada, no!
1: What?
4: Don't do it! Yeah. They recommend that we stay away from plugged-in electrical devices, landline phones, and to avoid running water. Apparently, there's a small chance that the water running in your pipes, which is a remarkable conductor of electricity, could transfer the electricity to your butt as you're washing yourself.
1: Oh, my God.
4: Each year, about 180 Canadians are injured by lightning.
1: Oh, one sleep from the World Cup, and America is already Americaning. A referee from Somalia says he had the right visa papers and everything, but the U.S. still wouldn't let him into the country. Omar Abdelkadir Artan was named Referee of the Year for all of Africa last year. He would have been the first Somali to officiate a World Cup. Toronto's mayor says, hey, he's welcome in her city.
4: Well, if you care about either of the two teams in the Stanley Cup final, it's getting interesting. Jordan Staal scored two goals in the Hurricanes' 5-3 victory over the Golden Knights. Vegas coach John Tortorella says Staal's a problem.
5: He's killing us in front of the net, Staal. So we have got to do a better job around the blue.
4: That ties the series at 2, all game 5 tomorrow in North Carolina.
1: The Knicks are hoping to rebound from Monday's 115-111 loss to the Spurs when they host game 4 of the NBA Finals tonight. New York still leads that best-of-7 championship series 2-1, game 5 Saturday in Texas.
4: And the rain stayed away for the Saskatoon Berries game last night. We beat Medicine Hat 6-1. The two teams are back on the diamond again at Cairns Field tonight. Before the Berries head to Regina tomorrow, then Moose Jaw on Friday.
1: Well, Woody, is the province getting thunderstorm round 2 tonight? Well, hopefully no golf ball hail or twisters. I don't know, just a thought.
4: Mm-hmm.
1: On and off showers, maybe another thunderstorm this afternoon. 20 is our high, 17 tomorrow and Friday.
0: Let Sherry and Woody get you up in the morning. Okay, that doesn't sound right. 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

0: offspring. Gotta get away. I don't know. I'm liking it.
1: Yeah.
0: Nice light rain. It's actually kind of warm. It feels like BC.
1: Oh, and the wet tree smell in the air. Is this what BC feels like outside right now?
0: Oh, no. More weed wafting on the air.
1: Wow.
0: You'd think it's impossible, but that's what it smells like.
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0: Brian Adams, Somebody, with Sherry and Woody. Of course, he's playing at the big FIFA World Cup kickoff festival tonight in Toronto.
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2: Pedro.
3: Hey, who's this?
2: It's Paco calling.
0: Paco?
3: Taco, I think.
2: Paco.
3: Paco?
2: Yes.
3: How are you, Paco?
2: Not bad.
0: What's going on?
2: I'm calling because you guys were talking about fetishes.
0: Oh, of course. Okay, we said non-sexual fetishes yesterday, which a lot of people on the text are arguing actually isn't a thing. They are sexual by nature.
3: Okay.
2: Oh, peanut butter and jam.
3: You say that's like it is a sexual fetish.
0: Yeah.
2: I know where you put your peanut butter, but we're not talking about that.
3: Well, I'll tell you what, it's led to a lot of jams. That's
0: right
3: for
0: on
3: sure.
0: Right on his baguette.
3: Yeah. I stopped by the Indian Head Bakery.
0: Oh, yeah?
2: Yep.
3: I stopped by the Indian Head Bakery, and I got some of their fresh bread. It was absolutely amazing. It was kind of a grainy, 1,000 million grainy thing. It wasn't just a old classic cake bread. It was actually had a little bit of meat to it.
0: Okay.
3: And I was making peanut butter with butter toast. I tell you, midnight on Friday night, I think I had about a whole loaf of it. Now, keep in mind, I was high as a kite.
0: What?
3: So.
0: Woody? Oh, he actually was so high he was eating a kite, and that is why it tasted weird.
3: I've put peanut butter on a kite before, and my sock if I have to.
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4: Good morning, sunshine.
1: You are my sunshine, my only sunshine. And when you sing, I barf in my mouth.
2: Okay.
1: Who is this?
4: It's Gigi.
1: Oh, good. Good. I'm glad I didn't sing that to, like, the mayor or...
4: Oh, good Lord. Could you imagine?
1: The Minister of Finance. Like, I mean, Gigi, I feel comfortable singing to you.
4: Oh, exactly. You serenade me anytime.
2: I'm sure the Minister of Finance wants to call our show high on the priority list.
1: At any level. There's an R.M. Reeve that might be interested in calling us, but... So,
2: okay.
1: All right. So then I don't think this is why you called us.
4: No.
1: What's on the platter?
4: I have a non-sexual fetish.
2: Okay. Yes. We were talking about non-sexual fetishes yesterday.
1: Every time someone says it, part of me clenches. I can't tell you what part of me clenches because
2: okay.
1: That might be someone's fetish.
2: Okay.
4: I can tell you I do keep it in my bedside table.
2: Ooh.
1: Okay.
2: Continue.
4: It's my favorite thing in my whole entire place. It's my back scratcher.
1: Your back scratcher?
2: Okay.
1: Does your back scratcher vibrate is what I need to know.
2: Woody, stop.
4: No, but I have one in my living room beside my chair. I have one in my bedroom. I have one at work. And I have another one in my car.
2: You know, I know it's for back scratching, but it would be funny if you gave it a name, like a male name.
1: Like Jimmy. Jimmy.
4: Frederick.
2: Yeah. Frederick? Yeah. That's the first name you came up with?
1: That's too many syllables. I can't scream syllables in passion.
4: Oh, there's nothing better than just before you go to bed and bringing out old Frederick and giving your back a good scratch.
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0: You need to call us, 306-938-3733. 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
1: Good morning. How's everybody?
2: We're all fine, I think.
1: I'm going to talk about my non-sexual fetish.
3: Well, who's this?
1: It is T-Roy.
3: Okay, that thing you're just really into.
1: Well, someone mentioned the smell of diesel fuel.
3: Oh, okay, yeah, that was Tanya's yesterday.
4: When I was younger and, you know, going to school many, many years ago, just walking past those school buses, it's like, God, the smell of that diesel was just like, oh.
1: Yeah, I remember that as a kid. That and probably fresh beef jerky.
2: Fresh beef jerky is your fetish.
1: Woo-hoo! Oh, yeah. Yeah.
2: Like how fresh?
1: Oh, like just right out of the smoker fresh.
2: Oh, so I mean, like it's, you know, basically a medium rare steak.
3: I was going to say, Woody's picturing you taking a bite off a cow that's suntanning.
2: Yeah.

0: attention, everyone. It's now time for Sherry and Woody's morning announcements.
1: For Sweatco Hot Yoga.
2: Imagine your farm completely flattened by a twister.
3: I don't even have a truck left. Trucks,
4: both of them are gone, eh?
3: Two trucks are here, one, and the Quonset's gone, and the rest of the vehicles are gone.
2: Video online shows a family in shock near Alameda. Luckily, no one was hurt, but not one building was spared. Golf ball-sized hail and damaging wind gusts were also reported.
5: The city is looking at tougher transit rules after bus ridership dropped by more than a million rides last year. Proposed bylaw changes would fine people $50 for not paying their fares, ban people from sleeping on buses, and require folks to wear shoes. Meanwhile, Saskatoon police will add 9 officers over the next 2 years focused specifically on transit issues.
2: Next door in Alberta, they're doing anything they can to keep people happy and not talking about separation.
6: It's 5 o'clock somewhere.
2: Albertans can now indulge in early breakfast beers and early morning mimosas at Stampede. New liquor laws means that bars and restaurants can be serving alcohol as early as 6 a.m.
5: Wow.
2: It's finally time for me to go to Alberta.
5: this is the day.
2: This is the day.
5: Oh, well, Hurricanes captain Jordan Staal was on fire last night in Vegas.
7: Bow out in front, Staal! He scores!
5: He scored 2 in the 5-3 win over the Golden Knights. He's also the first player since Mike Bossy of the 82 Islanders to score a goal in each of the first 4 games of the final. That series now tied at 2 games apiece. Game 5 tomorrow in North Carolina.
2: And the party is about to start in Toronto. Brian Adams will musically kick off the FIFA World Cup Festival tonight along with Wyclef Jean and the Beaches. The Canada-US-Mexico hosted tournament begins tomorrow.
5: And the rain mostly stayed away for the Saskatoon Berries game last night as we beat Medicine Hat 6-1. The two teams are back on the diamond again at Cairns Field tonight before the Berries head to Regina tomorrow and then Moose Jaw Friday.
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5: A lot of cleanup around the province after that storm, Woody.
2: My grandma used to call storms like that God bowling.
5: Oh.
2: Not the pins, because God would drink too much with his buddies, then come home and fall down the stairs. 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
5: Classic God.
2: Jeez, God, your friends. I tell you, they get you in so much trouble.
5: We've got a little bit of on and off shower action today. Chance of a thunderstorm. 20 is our high and only 17 for tomorrow and Friday. 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Gentle Procedures is just that. 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

0: One More Astronaut with Sherry Woody and the Dick Robbins.
1: Okay.
0: You know the ones. Blah, blah, blah, blah, blah. 4 o'clock in the morning.
1: Oh, four? Four? We have one that sits on our neighbor's roof every single morning at 2:30. Just singing his damn feathery head off.
0: Now, have you taken a hard look at that, Robin?
1: No.
0: Because it's not a real Robin. What? It's a tape recorder that I've set there to come on at 2 o'clock in the morning.
1: That's the most rectangular Robin I've ever seen.
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1: Well, to be tabled today in Parliament, the federal government's new online harms bill that is going to effectively ban social media for kids under 16. Maybe we should all get a ban. What do you want to ban? You get a ban, I get a ban.
0: We all get bans?
1: Yeah.
0: Well, you know what I think of weddings.
1: You can't ban weddings.
0: I know you can't ban weddings, but maybe we can ban a few things at weddings to make them more digestible.
1: Like what? You know?
0: Let's ban wedding speeches.
1: I can't argue with that one.
0: No, even the preachy guy at the front. Here's the deal. Linda, Fred, do you both want to be married? Yes, you're married. Kiss the bride. Now, let's crack the bar.
1: I don't know if that's a line for the priest, but I see what you're going for there. Can I ban something?
0: Sure.
1: I would like to ban myself from getting bangs.
0: If you got bangs, both your husband and I would check you into some sort of respite care.
1: Listen, my life's been going really well. I enjoy my job. I enjoy my life at home. So it's the perfect time for me to undergo the mental anguish of giving myself bangs.
0: Well, and that's the worst. Getting a professional to give you bangs is one thing, but deciding at home to give yourself bangs. You've already drank the smart half of the bottle of wine. You're now into the danger zone of the silly half.
1: Scissors should be like guns. You have to have a license to own scissors.
0: Where's your scissor cabinet? I don't know the code.
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1: Hey, if you are a Market Mall shopper, construction for the new Transit Link station is underway right now. So that means the traffic on Preston in front of the mall will be restricted for 6 to 8 weeks.
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2: How's it going today?
0: Well, I'm not going to do the math on it till near the end. I'm not going to submit.
2: End of life?
0: No, at the end of the day, I'll submit my receipts for today and see where we ended up. Who's this?
2: This is Jason here. You guys are talking about things you'd ban.
1: Well, yeah, it sounds like this social media ban for kids in Canada is going to be a thing.
2: I would ban right-hand drive vehicles.
0: Oh, golly. They terrify me.
2: Well, they're just weird. People pull up beside you and they're like, what are you doing? You're in a passenger seat.
0: Well, you know what's terrifying? I have friends that have, like, the right-handed drive. When you want to pass someone on a single-lane highway, you have to pull over to the shoulder to take a look and see if there's anybody coming, and then you pull out because you can't see around the vehicle.
1: Oh, that's weird.
2: Yeah.
0: See? That's the terrifying part.
2: Exactly.
1: And they also seem like they feel like they're British, you know? Like, they're driving around like, pip, pip, excuse me, lorry coming through.
2: Going for tea. We're going for tea.
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6: Good morning. Is this Sherry Woody?
7: It is. I hope so, because I'm drinking out of a cup that says Woody. So if I'm somebody else.
6: Uh-oh. Oh, no.
7: Someone else is Woody in my mouth.
8: Who is this?
6: I can't even with that. It's Jody. Too early, Woody. It's too early.
7: I know. It's always too early for me. I get it.
6: I heard you talking about things that need to be banned, and right now I'm feeling like I should be banning Woody.
8: I'll sign that petition.
6: But no, what I really think that should be banned is people not wearing deodorant.
7: Yeah. Okay. No, 100%. You gotta.
6: Oh, especially in the summer. I can't handle it.
8: Okay, can I just say, though, that sometimes deodorant lies to you, and sometimes deodorant says that it's going to last you 24 hours a day, and it lasts 3 hours and one stressful meeting.
7: Actually, all of our meetings here at work are about Sherry's deo.
8: It's true.

0: on. It is now time for Sherry and Woody's morning announcements.
1: Well, the skies got pretty scary across southern Saskatchewan last night. That's the sound of a tornado.
2: It's got horns, you guys.
3: Oh.
2: Holy shit.
1: Video online shows a tornado forming south of Oxbow. Other footage shows a farm and all of its buildings completely flattened near Almeda.
4: Now, I'm not sure if Environment Canada has confirmed any tornadoes because they take forever to do that, but if it takes down a farm, it's called a tornado.
1: Yeah, gonna be a busy day at SGI.
4: I think this is so interesting. A lot of people asking online, can you shower during a thunderstorm? Well, according to Environment Canada, no. They actually recommend we stay away from plugged-in electronic devices, landline telephones, and using running water should be avoided because you could maybe get zapped. Each year, about 180 Canadians are injured by lightning.
1: How am I going to get revved up for the World Cup? I don't like kickball. Never watch it. Find it boring. But a lot of people are getting completely revved up for the FIFA World Cup, which starts tomorrow in Toronto. Bryan Adams, Wyclef Jean, The Beaches, they've got a big concert to kick things off. Games are going to happen across Canada, U.S., and Mexico. Again, is there something you can tell me that's going to make me happy and excited about the FIFA World Cup?
4: If someone invites you to a soccer-watching party and there's beverages, that'll get you amped right up.
1: Even booze can't make soccer interesting. For me, I know a lot of people love it.
4: Well, if you happen to care about either of the two teams, the Stanley Cup final is getting interesting.
5: Bow out in front, Stahl! He scores while falling down!
4: Jordan Stahl scored two goals in the Hurricanes' 5-3 victory over the Golden Knights. That ties the series at 2-2. Game 5 tomorrow in North Carolina.
1: And the rain stayed away for our Saskatoon Berries game last night. We beat Medicine Hat 6-1. The two teams are back in the diamond again at Cairns Field tonight before the Berries head to Regina tomorrow, then Moose Jaw on Friday.
4: Well, from shingles to vehicles to plants, a lot of storm damage last
1: night. Maybe you had your zucchini already up. Well, that hail. Put her right back down where she should be.
4: Yeah, we didn't see any hail in our neighborhood, but apparently there were parts of Saskatoon that saw some last night. For today, we've got maybe a thunderstorm going on later. 20, 17 tomorrow and Friday. Rock weather for our friends at Saskatoon Co-op, celebrating 90 years in our city. Thank you to our members for supporting local and your Saskatoon Co-op.
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0: Green Day with Sherry and Woody. A little dampish outside this morning. Rock 102, who's this?
1: It's T-Roy. What's going on?
2: T-Roy!
1: Am I that exciting?
2: You know, it's fun when when someone brings something new into the playpen that is the morning show.
0: Right.
2: I like to play with it. I like to roll it around.
0: Made it sound weird.
1: I don't picture you guys in a playpen. It's more like a kitchen of chaos, I think.
0: I like that. What's on your mind?
1: What's on my mind? Are you banning stuff?
0: Yeah, federal government's doing it. I guess they're putting it in a bill. No social media for kids under 16.
2: To be honest, I don't know how they're going to pull that off.
1: I would like to ban something else.
2: What's that?
1: Stupid concert rules.
2: Oh, like what?
0: Interesting.
1: Well, try to take my little sweetheart there. You know, she loves the Gloria Sons, and this still takes me off from a couple years ago at the X. I couldn't put her on my shoulders so she could see the band.
2: How short is your daughter?
1: Well, at the time, she was like, I don't know, 44 inches tall or something like that.
0: But... I'm going to need that in feet.
2: Yeah. Either she's super tall, because I don't really remember inches. 44 inches? How long? How many yards is that?
1: That would be about 13 decimeters.
0: Right.
2: Perfect.
0: Perfect for us. So that seems like the perfect height of person to put on your shoulders at a concert, but you got in trouble?
1: They were on me like I was smoking or something. It was just, don't get your kid down. And I'm like, my kid. Piss off.
0: Okay, but Troy, as a person who's height challenged in front of me, of course, I'm going to get the person with their whole family stacked. Right.
2: Perfect.
0: Perfect for us. So that seems like the perfect height of person to put on your shoulders at a concert, but you got in trouble?
1: They were on me like I was smoking or something. It was just, don't get your kid down. And I'm like, my kid, piss off.
0: Okay, but

0: Cruise with Sherry and Woody.
1: Oh, Woody, a lot of people are getting excited about the Saskatoon X.
0: Yeah.
1: Nothing more so than the show, Thursday, July 30th. Coming back to my place tonight. She loves to shake her head. There you have a dead man rocking the Sastel Grandstand. That's going to be good, Woody.
0: Plus, you got Streetheart, Prism, Took, all there that week. It's going to be a good show.
1: Okay, so the music, great.
0: Yeah.
1: But when it comes to the rides, I think Elvis sings it best. Yeah.

0: You don't do the rides?
1: Listen, it's just roller coasters, especially. One trip to Disney in 2018, my family went. I said, I got to do it. I'm at Disney. I'll probably never come back. Right. I did it. Never again. I'm good. I'm good on roller coasters for life.
0: Roller coasters? Those are the easiest. I can do roller coasters, and I get motion sick by strongly disagreeing with someone and shaking my head. Like, that's so easy. And roller coasters don't bother me. Okay. But the spinny rides, the tilt-a-pukes, and the gravabarfs, or whatever they call them, those, I could see never going on any of those again.
1: What's your tried once? Never again.
0: Never again. Oh, yeah. Salt and pepper to season a steak.
1: Wait,
0: you know,
1: really?
0: You see these fancy guys and you're saying, hey, we're going to do a steak and we're going to air fry it or we're going to smoke it. And all you need for seasoning is a little salt and pepper. And they do that weird thing with their hand and they put their hand in the air and they salt the thing. Yeah, no. We're at the lake. I'm spice poor. I think you can just use salt and pepper. Tasted like cow.
1: So you got to hide the cow. That's the first step.
0: You got to hide the cow.
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0: Saskatoon Daily Road Report.
1: Good morning. 11th Street West, the eastbound lanes are closed from Avenue R South to Avenue Q South. There is two-way traffic in the westbound lanes. Idlewild Drive North, the northbound and southbound median lanes are closed from 41st Street East to 45th Street East. And Taylor Street East, the eastbound is closed from Park Avenue to Grosvenor Avenue as they continue with that sidewalk replacement. For closures and more, sign up at saskatoon.ca/dailyroadreport.
2: It's officially construction season in Saskatoon, which means it's time to play the annual game of Dodge the Construction Zone. 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Know before you go and avoid delays this construction season.
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0: Lincoln Park. I wonder when they're going to get their street sweepers. Sounds like a neighborhood.
1: It does.
0: It really does. Hey, if you live in River Heights or Lawson Heights, make sure you get your cars off the streets. The sweepers are coming today.
1: Rock 102.
2: Good morning, Sherry. It's Linda calling. How are you?
1: Hey, Linda. I'm good. Just you and me chatting away on the radio.
0: Yeah, you know what? That's fine. I'm going to go to the bathroom or do something.
2: Make sure you wash your hands, please.
1: I was going to say, make sure you leave the room this time. Anyways, we love you. What's up, Linda?
2: I'm just calling about your try something once and never again. Thing.
1: Never again?
0: Oh, yeah. Never again.
2: This was a while ago, like I was still in high school, but I tried skateboarding and I ended up on crutches for 2 weeks.
1: No.
2: So I thought, no, this is not my sport.
0: I've never liked strapping wheels to my extremely stable feet and trying things.
2: It was an epic fail.
0: My feet, evolutionarily, or blessedly by God, or however you believe we were made, my feet work very good for propelling. And putting myself on a skateboard, I don't understand why. I have walked with friends skateboarding, and they're just going, and I'm just walking, and they can barely keep up.
1: Okay. I'm confused by a lot of things. Number one, it sounds like your skateboard has a strap. I'm just wondering. The Tony Hawk special at the Tisdale 5 and 9.
0: Yeah, it had to use snowboard boots on it.
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1: Hey, guys, it's Jordan.
2: Hello, how are you, Jordan?
1: A little upset today.
3: Oh, what's wrong?
1: Well, over the weekend, I found out cockfighting is done with roosters. I just wasted, 6 months of training.
3: Yeah. Yeah.
2: Yeah. You just had that in the holster, hey?
1: Anywho, I hear you guys were talking about what you tried once and never again.
3: Yeah, yeah.
2: Never again?
3: In your case, cockfighting.
2: Well, there's that.
1: For me, snails.
2: Okay.
3: Oh, I don't know. Escargot?
1: The only reason it tastes somewhat good is because they got to drown it in garlic butter. It's got the consistency of Canada goose poo.
2: Really? Well, I would actually say it's closer to a balloon knot is the consistency.
1: I don't know, who is the first person to look at a snail and make, you know what, I'm going to eat that?
3: Well, I think it was probably the second person, because the first person ate it and went, and the second person said, cover it in garlic butter.

0: Gentlemen, it is now time for Sherry and Woody's morning announcements.
1: Oh, the sky got scary across southern Saskatchewan last night.
2: Oof. It's got horns, you guys. Holy sh**.
1: Yeah, that's right. Video online shows a tornado forming south of Oxbow, and other footage shows a farm and its buildings completely flattened near Alameda. Apparently, even some parts of Saskatoon got the big hail, golf ball-sized hail as well, so could be a busy day at SGI.
3: Meanwhile, the odd questions people ask online. Is it safe to shower in a thunderstorm?
1: Oh.
3: Well, according to Environment Canada, no!
1: What?
3: Don't do it! Yeah. They recommend that we stay away from plugged-in electrical devices, landline phones, and to avoid running water. Apparently, there's a small chance that the water running in your pipes, which is a remarkable conductor of electricity, could transfer the electricity to your butt as you're washing yourself.
1: Oh, my God.
3: Each year, about 180 Canadians are injured by lightning.
1: Oh, one sleep from the World Cup, and America is already Americaning. A referee from Somalia says he had the right visa papers and everything, but the U.S. still wouldn't let him into the country. Omar Abdelkader Artan was named Referee of the Year for all of Africa last year. He would have been the first Somali to officiate a World Cup. Toronto's mayor says, hey, he's welcome in her city.
3: Well, if you care about either of the two teams in the Stanley Cup final, it's getting interesting. Jordan Staal scored two goals in the Hurricanes' 5-3 victory over the Golden Knights. Vegas coach John Tortorella says Staal's a problem.
4: He's killing us in front of the net, Staal. So we have got to do a better job around the blue.
3: That ties the series at 2, all game 5 tomorrow in North Carolina.
1: The Knicks are hoping to rebound from Monday's 115-111 loss to the Spurs when they host game 4 of the NBA Finals tonight. New York still leads that best-of-7 championship series 2-1, game 5 Saturday in Texas.
3: And the rain stayed away for the Saskatoon Berries game last night. We beat Medicine Hat 6-1. The two teams are back on the diamond again at Cairns Field tonight. Before the Berries head to Regina tomorrow, then Moose Jaw on Friday.
1: Well, Woody, is the province getting thunderstorm round 2 tonight? Well, hopefully no golf ball hail or twisters. I don't know, just a thought.
3: Mm-hmm.
1: On and off showers, maybe another thunderstorm this afternoon. 20 is our high, 17 tomorrow and Friday. Your weather for Lieutenant Dan's Ice Cream Shack. Soak up those Saskatchewan skies with a new ice cream family tradition. Lieutenant Dan's in Stonebridge and Brighton. Epic vibes all summer.
0: Sherry and Woody.
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0: Rock

0: Blinded by the light, man for man, or is that Sherry trying to Latin dance? I don't know. Either way, I want to poke my eye out. My innie eye. You know, the one that sees all the stuff in your brain?
1: Yeah, the backwards eye. Anyways, so, yeah, well, you know what? Don't come to River Landing tonight, where there is a free bachata lesson.
0: And that's how you know she knows so much bachata, about Latin
1: it's bachata.
0: Dancing.
1: I've watched Dancing with the Stars. I just remembered it's bachata. Anyways, it's free tonight. 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

0: Buck Cherry.
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2: Yeah. Crazy Bitch going out to our river this morning. Shout out River. It's about to get wild, apparently, as the Gardner Dam opens this morning. It's going to be a whole lot higher, a whole lot faster, and a whole lot more dangerous.
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3: This is Mark calling.
0: How are you?
3: Doing well, man.
0: That's good. It's best. It's
3: I'm
0: best
3: not flooded out.
2: Okay, yeah. Those of us in the province who don't have hail damage, flooding damage, or tornado damage this morning are feeling pretty good.
0: What's the story?
3: Well, you were talking about things that, you know, you tried once and you may never try again or didn't just work out for you.
0: Right.
3: And for me, strangely enough, people told me how good dragon fruit was. It's good for your body, antioxidants, makes you feel better.
0: Dragon fruit.
2: Yeah.
3: But they didn't tell me there's different colors.
0: There's different colors of dragon fruit?
3: Yeah. I maybe didn't ask that part, so I ended up buying the yellow dragon fruit. And that one's kind of a laxative, so you just kind of yourself.
2: That's important information. Queen. So there's yellow and green, right?
3: There's like red, yellow, and green.
2: Oh, yeah, red.
3: That's a stoplight or something, or purple. but yeah, they didn't tell me that. So I just grabbed the first dragon fruit I saw, and it was yellow.
0: Oh, no.
3: Never again. Kind of a surprise to me.
0: So it shouldn't be called dragon fruit. It should be called poop fruit.
3: That would match up just wonderful.
2: Or duh, poopaya.
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14: 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What's his name?
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0: 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And if you're the parents of a grad, or heaven forbid you have twins or triplets, it's screaming. Your wallet is screaming. Stop!
1: Oh, the dresses, the shoes, the hairs, oh my. I think high schoolers in Warman are kind of first of the season with their grad. It's Friday.
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3: It's Corey.
0: Hey, how's it going?
3: It's going really good today. I'm calling about something that I've tried once and never ever do it again.
1: Oh, of course. Never again.
0: Never again.
3: Never again. So, once when I was younger, I tried to talk back to my mom, and it didn't go so well.
1: Okay.
3: She warned me, wait till your dad gets home, and that was the end of all that rope.
0: Wait till your dad gets home for me was very terrifying until one time I did wait for my dad to get home, and he grabbed me by the scruff of the neck. And he dragged me out to the shop, and he sat me down, and he walked over to a welding cabinet. Mm-hmm. He pulled out a bottle of rum, and he poured me a little rum, and he poured a little rum for himself and a little Coke, and he said, drink this. And he said, listen, your mother works very hard. She tries very hard, and you're an ass. So stop it. Now finish up this rum. I've had a long day. And we had the rum. And then he said, now, listen, I need you to slap yourself. Because I don't want to hit you. Please just slap yourself in the face. And he says, now cry a little bit. I'm like, what? He pinches me in the elbow underneath in the soft skin right back underneath the bottom.
1: Yeah.
0: I started to cry and he goes, no, perfect. Tell your mother I was hard on you and go straight to your room when you go inside. And then it got to the point where I was excited to wait for when dad got home.
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1: Hey, can we talk about something for a second?
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1: That's the truth. Hold on. Yes, okay.
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1: This is Lex. How are you?
2: We're very good, Lex. What's up?
1: So I'm calling about things that I've tried once and I will never try again. Yes.
3: Never again.
1: Never again. Those stupid ass peelers candies.
2: The what?
4: The peelers.
1: Those peelers candies where you like
4: you
1: have
4: need to
1: peel.
4: Explain to Woody what a peeler candy is.
2: Because in my mind, I'm thinking I have a stripper named Candy.
1: Okay.
2: What's a peeler candy?
1: They're actual candies. They're like, they have like stuff in the middle and you can like peel the gummy stuff off and you eat both parts.
4: Yeah, a gummy outside with something in the middle, right?
1: Yeah, yeah. And you have to peel the outside off to get to what's in the middle. And I don't know what the point is.
4: You know what? I just like how the candy industry continues to find ways for us to not eat real fruit.
1: Right?
2: I've had them before, and I didn't know you were supposed to peel them. I just ate them all at once and thought, wow.
1: Right, you just throw it in your mouth. So
4: Lex, Woody does that with real bananas, too. Those are the ones you do have to peel.

0: everyone, it is now time for Sherry and Woody's morning announcements.
1: Imagine your farm completely flattened by a twister.
2: I don't even have a truck left.
3: Trucks, both of them are gone, eh?
2: Two trucks are here, one, and the Quonset's gone, and the rest of the vehicles are gone.
1: Video online shows a family in shock near Alameda. Luckily, no one was hurt, but not one building was spared. Golf ball-sized hail and damaging wind gusts were also reported.
4: The city is looking at tougher transit rules after bus ridership dropped by more than a million rides last year. Proposed bylaw changes would fine people $50 for not paying their fares, ban people from sleeping on buses, and require folks to wear shoes. Meanwhile, Saskatoon police will add 9 officers over the next 2 years, focused specifically on transit issues.
1: Next door in Alberta, they're doing anything they can to keep people happy and not talking about separation.
5: It's 5 o'clock somewhere.
1: Albertans can now indulge in early breakfast beers and early morning mimosas at Stampede. New liquor laws means that bars and restaurants can be serving alcohol as early as 6 a.m.
4: Wow.
1: It's finally time for me to go to Alberta.
4: This is the day.
1: This is the day.
4: Oh, well, Hurricanes captain Jordan Staal was on fire last night in Vegas.
6: Bow out in front, Staal! He scores!
4: He scored 2 in the 5-3 win over the Golden Knights. He's also the first player since Mike Bossy of the 82 Islanders to score a goal in each of the first 4 games of the final. That series now tied at 2 games apiece. Game 5 tomorrow in North Carolina.
1: And the party is about to start in Toronto. Brian Adams will musically kick off the FIFA World Cup Festival tonight along with Wyclef Jean and the Beaches. The Canada-US-Mexico hosted tournament begins tomorrow.
4: And the rain mostly stayed away for the Saskatoon Berries game last night as we beat Medicine Hat 6-1. The two teams are back on the diamond again at Cairns Field tonight before the Berries head to Regina tomorrow and then Moose Jaw Friday.
1: And Sherry, your sports are for the Saskatoon Berries.
4: Okay, well, a lot of cleanup around the province after that storm, Woody.
1: My grandma used to call storms like that God bowling.
4: Oh.
1: Not the pins, because God would drink too much with his buddies, then come home and fall down the stairs. God.
4: Classic God.
1: Jeez, God, your friends. I tell you, they get you in so much trouble.
4: We've got a little bit of on and off shower action today. Chance of a thunderstorm. 20 is our high and only 17 for tomorrow and Friday.
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1: Rock 102, good morning.
2: Good morning. How are you folks?
1: We're fine. Who's this?
2: This is the other T-Roy.
1: There's a lot of T-Roys.
0: A lot of T-Roys, yep.
1: There's a lot of T-Roys. I never heard someone call themselves T-Roy until about a year ago, and now every Troy I know is saying that their name is T-Roy.
2: Oh, my sister started it with me. So.
0: Okay, good. Okay,
1: you win. You win then. You can be the original.
2: Yeah. You guys are talking about things you'd only try once?
0: Oh, yeah, yeah.
1: Mm-hmm.
2: Scotch.
0: Agreed.
1: Okay, you two liquor wussies. Scotch is a wonderful acquired taste. As you can sip and you can enjoy it. It tastes like, imagine going out into nature and getting a big scoop of peat moss and cramming it in your mouth and then washing it down with horse piss.
2: That's pretty much about it.
1: Okay, agreed. You two liquor wussies. Scotch is a wonderful acquired taste. As you can sip and you can enjoy it. It tastes like, imagine going out into nature and getting a big scoop of peat.

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2: Yeah, today's the day. I guess they're letting a bunch of water out of the Gardner Dam, so that means the river here in Saskatoon is going to be a lot higher, faster, and more dangerous.
1: Rock 102, good morning.
4: Pedro.
0: Hey, who's this?
4: It's Paco calling.
2: Paco?
1: Taco, I think.
4: Paco.
1: Paco?
4: Yes.
1: How are you, Paco?
4: Not bad.
2: What's going on?
4: I'm calling because you guys were talking about fetishes.
2: Oh, of course. Okay, we said non-sexual fetishes yesterday, which a lot of people on the text are arguing actually isn't a thing. They are sexual by nature.
1: Okay.
4: Oh, peanut butter and jam.
1: You say that's like it is a sexual fetish.
2: Yeah.
4: I know where you put your peanut butter, but like, we're not talking about that.
1: Well, I'll tell you what, it's led to a lot of jams. That's
2: right on
1: sure.
2: his baguette.
1: Yeah.

0: I stopped by the Indian Head Bakery.
1: Oh, yeah?
2: Yep.
0: I stopped by the Indian Head Bakery, and I got some of their fresh bread. It was absolutely amazing. It was kind of a grainy, thousand million grainy thing. It wasn't just the old classic cake bread. It was actually had a little bit of meat to it.
1: Okay.
0: And I was making peanut butter with butter toast. I tell you, midnight on Friday night, I think I had about a whole loaf of it. Now, keep in mind, I was high as a kite.
1: What?
0: So.
1: What are you? Oh, he actually was so high he was eating a kite, and that is why it tasted weird.
0: I've put peanut butter on a kite before, and my sock if I have to.
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0: 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Who's this?
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0: Tim.
1: On,
0: Tim.
10: Well, I'm fine, but I'm a little worried about you, Woody.
0: Oh, you're not the only one.
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0: Motley Crue kickstart some heat. That's what we need. We've had some rain. A little heat would be nice.
1: Let's go to the phones. 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
2: Good morning, sunshine.
0: You are my sunshine, my only sunshine. And when you sing, I barf in my mouth.
3: Okay.
0: Who is this?
2: It's Gigi.
0: Oh, good. Good. I'm glad I didn't sing that to, like, the mayor or...
2: oh, good Lord. Could you imagine? That'd
0: be funny. The Minister of Finance. Like, I mean, Gigi, I feel comfortable singing to you.
2: Oh, exactly. You can serenade me anytime.
3: I'm sure the Minister of Finance wants to call our show high on the priority list.
0: At any level. There's an R.M. Reeve that might be interested in calling us, but... So,
3: okay.
0: All right. So then I don't think this is why you called us.
2: No.
0: What's on the platter?
2: I have a non-sexual fetish.
3: Okay. Yes. We were talking about non-sexual fetishes yesterday.
0: Every time someone says it, part of me clenches. I can't tell you what part of me clenches because
3: okay.
0: That might be someone's fetish.
3: Okay.
2: I can tell you I do keep it in my bedside table.
3: Ooh.
0: Okay.
3: Continue.
2: It's my favorite thing in my whole entire place. It's my back scratcher.
0: Your back scratcher?
3: Okay.
0: Does your back scratcher vibrate is what I need to know.
3: Stop.
2: No, but I have one in my living room beside my chair. I have one in my bedroom. I have one at work. And I have another one in my car.
3: You know, I know it's for back scratching, but it would be funny if you gave it a name, like a male name.
0: Like Jimmy. Bob. Jimmy.
2: Frederick.
3: Yeah. Frederick?
0: Yeah.
3: That's the first name you came up with?
0: That's too many syllables. I can't scream syllables in passion.
2: Oh, there's nothing better than just before you go to bed and bringing out old Frederick and then giving your back a good
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2: Well, the skies got pretty scary across southern Saskatchewan last night. That's the sound of a tornado.
3: It's got horns, you guys.
2: Video online shows a tornado forming south of Oxbow. Other footage shows a farm and all of its buildings completely flattened near Almeda.
4: Now, I'm not sure if Environment Canada has confirmed any tornadoes because they take forever to do that. But if it takes down a farm, it's called a tornado.
2: Yeah, going to be a busy day at SGI.
4: I think this is so interesting. A lot of people asking online, can you shower during a thunderstorm? Well, according to Environment Canada, no. They actually recommend we stay away from plugged-in electronic devices, landline telephones, and using running water should be avoided because you could maybe get zapped. Each year, about 180 Canadians are injured by lightning.
2: How am I going to get revved up for the World Cup? I don't like kickball. Never watch it. Find it boring. But a lot of people are getting completely revved up for the FIFA World Cup, which starts tomorrow in Toronto. Bryan Adams, Wyclef Jean, The Beaches, they've got a big concert to kick things off. Games are going to happen across Canada, U.S., and Mexico. Again, is there something you can tell me that's going to make me happy and excited about the FIFA World Cup?
4: If someone invites you to a soccer-watching party and there's beverages, that'll get you amped right up.
2: Even booze can't make soccer interesting. For me, I know a lot of people love it.
4: Well, if you happen to care about either of the two teams, the Stanley Cup final is getting interesting.
5: Bow out in front, stall! He scores while falling down!
4: Jordan Staal scored two goals in the Hurricanes' 5-3 victory over the Golden Knights. That ties the series at 2-2. Game 5 tomorrow in North Carolina.
2: And the rain stayed away for our Saskatoon Berries game last night. We beat Medicine Hat 6-1. The two teams are back in the diamond again at Cairns Field tonight before the Berries head to Regina tomorrow, then Moose Jaw on Friday. 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
4: Well, from shingles to vehicles to plants, a lot of storm damage last
2: night. Maybe you had your zucchini already up. Well, that hail put her right back down where she should be.
4: Yeah, we didn't see any hail in our neighborhood, but apparently there were parts of Saskatoon that saw some last night. For today, we've got maybe a thunderstorm going on later. 20, 17 tomorrow and Friday. 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
1: I
0: song.
1: Love
0: Third
1: it.
0: Eye Blind going to be at the Outskirts Music Festival, and they'll be happy to see Jelly Roll. That's why they're going.
1: They signed up because Jelly Roll signed up? Yeah. Okay, got it. Yeah, people shouldn't sleep on the fact that we have an amazing music festival coming up June 26th, Sastel Center Grounds with, Jelly Roll, Third Eye Blind, Wide Mouth Mason, and more. 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
1: Well, to be tabled today in Parliament, the federal government's new online harms bill that is going to effectively ban social media for kids under 16. Mm. Maybe we should all get a ban. What do you want to ban? You get a ban, I get a ban.
2: We all get bans?
1: Yeah.
2: Well, you know what I think of weddings.
1: You can't ban weddings.
2: I know you can't ban weddings, but maybe we can ban a few things at weddings to make them more digestible.
1: Like what? You know?
2: Let's ban wedding speeches.
1: I can't argue with that one.
2: No, even the preachy guy at the front. Here's the deal. Linda, Fred, do you both want to be married? Yes, you're married. Kiss the bride. Now, let's crack the bar.
1: I don't know if that's a line for the priest, but I see what you're going for there. Can I ban something?
2: Sure.
1: I would like to ban myself from getting bangs.
2: If you got bangs, both your husband and I would check you into some sort of respite care.
1: Listen, my life's been going really well. I enjoy my job. I enjoy my life at home. So it's the perfect time for me to undergo the mental anguish of giving myself bangs.
2: Well, and that's the worst. Getting a professional to give you bangs is one thing, but deciding at home to give yourself bangs. You've already drank the smart half of the bottle of wine. You're now into the danger zone of the silly half.
1: Scissors should be like guns. You have to have a license. Scissors.
2: Where's your scissor cabinet? I don't know the code.
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0: to class? Should I stay? Should I go? Sherry and Woody.
1: Well, if you are planning on going to Market Mall anytime over the next couple of weeks here, be aware there's going to be some traffic stuff happening. They're building one of those new transit link stations in front of the mall, so traffic on Preston is going to be restricted for 6 to 8 weeks.
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2: How's it going today?
0: Well, I'm not going to do the math on it till near the end. I'm not going to submit.
2: End of life?
0: No, at the end of the day, I'll submit my receipts for today and see where we ended up. Who's this?
2: This is Jason here.
0: Hey,
2: you guys are talking about things you'd ban.
1: Well, yeah, it sounds like this social media ban for kids in Canada is going to be a thing.
2: I would ban right-hand drive vehicles.
0: Oh, golly. They terrify me.
2: Well, they're just weird. People pull up beside you and they're like, what are you doing? You're in a passenger seat.
0: Well, you know what's terrifying? I have friends that have, like, the right-handed drive. When you want to pass someone on a single-lane highway, you have to pull over to the shoulder to take a look and see if there's anybody coming, and then you pull out because you can't see around the vehicle.
1: Oh, that's weird.
2: Yeah.
0: See? That's the terrifying part.
2: Exactly.
1: And they also seem like they feel like they're British, you know? Like, they're driving around like, pip, pip, excuse me, lorry coming through.
2: Going for tea. We're going for tea.
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1: Good morning. Is this Sherry Woody?
2: It is. I hope so, because I'm drinking out of a cup that says Woody. So if I'm somebody else.
3: Uh-oh.
1: Oh, no.
2: Someone else has Woody in my mouth.
3: Who is this?
1: I can't even with that. It's Jody. Too early, Woody. It's too early.
2: I know. It's always too early for me. I get it.
1: I heard you talking about things that need to be banned, and right now I'm feeling like I should be banning Woody.
3: I'll sign that petition.
1: But no, what I really think that should be banned is people not wearing deodorant.
2: Yeah.
3: Okay.
2: No, 100%. You gotta.
1: Oh, especially in the summer. I can't handle it.
3: Okay, can I just say, though, that sometimes deodorant lies to you, and sometimes deodorant says that it's going to last you 24 hours a day, and it lasts 3 hours and one stressful meeting.
2: Actually, all of our meetings here at work are about Sherry's deo.
3: That's true.

0: Saskatoon is your home. It's also their home.
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6: 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And that's what's happening around Saskatoon. I'm Whitney.
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0: Foo Fighters, is that the best you can do, River?
1: Don't talk to the river like that.
0: I feel pretty safe all the way up here.
1: Good point, good point. We have a nice view of the now faster and higher river that's apparently pretty dangerous. Already, a lot of people are getting excited about the Saskatoon X.
0: Yeah.
1: Nothing more so than the show, Thursday, July 30th.
2: Coming back to my place tonight. She likes a shaker.
1: Theory of a Dead Man,
0: yeah.
1: Rocking the Sastel Grandstand. That's going to be good, Woody.
0: Plus, you got Streetheart, Prism, Took, all there that week. It's going to be a good show.
1: Okay, so the music, great.
0: Yeah.
1: But when it comes to the rise, I think Elvis sings it best.
2: Yeah.

0: You don't do the rides?
1: Listen, it's just roller coasters, especially. One trip to Disney in 2018, my family went. I said, I got to do it. I'm at Disney. I'll probably never come back. Right. I did it. Never again. I'm good. I'm good on roller coasters for life.
0: Roller coasters? Those are the easiest. I can do roller coasters, and I get motion sick by strongly disagreeing with someone and shaking my head. Like, that's so easy. And roller coasters don't bother me. Okay. But the spinny rides, the tilt-a-pukes, and the grab-a-barfs, or whatever they call those, I could see never going on any of those again.
1: What's your tried once? Never again.
0: Oh, yeah. Salt and pepper to season a steak.
1: Wait,
0: you know,
1: really?
0: You

0: see these fancy guys and you're saying, hey, we're going to do a steak and we're going to air fry it or we're going to smoke it. And all you need for seasoning is a little salt and pepper. And they do that weird thing with their hand and they put their hand in the air and they salt the thing. Yeah, no. We're at the lake. I'm spice poor. I think, you can just use salt and pepper. Tasted like cow.
1: So you got to hide the cow. That's the first step.
0: You got to hide the cow.
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0: Kelly and Witt.
1: You want to know a deep, dark secret? Is that I have never in my life learned actually how to properly do spits. I just suck the flavor off and I spit out the whole seed.
2: Oh my goodness.
1: That's what I do.
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2: Oh, that's funny.
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1: Yeah, you know, they get a whole treat, right?
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0: Tom Petty, Sherry and Woody.
1: Kind of on and off cloudy today. Some showers, maybe a thunderstorm. 2017 for tomorrow and Friday. And the weekend's pretty close to the same. Rock weather for Country Style Barbecue. Good morning.
2: Good morning, Sherry. It's Linda calling. How are you?
1: Hey, Linda. I'm good. Just you and me chatting away on the
0: radio. Yeah, you know what?
1: That's
0: fine. I'm going to go to the bathroom or do something.
2: Make sure you wash your hands, please.
1: I was going to say, make sure you leave the room this time. Anyways, we love you. What's up, Linda?
2: I'm just calling about your try something once and never again.
1: Thing. Never again?
0: Oh, yeah. Never again.
2: This was a while ago, like I was still in high school, but I tried skateboarding and I ended up on crutches for 2 weeks.
1: No.
2: So I thought, no, this is not my sport.
0: I've never liked strapping wheels to my extremely stable feet and trying things.
2: It was an epic fail.
0: My feet, evolutionarily, or blessedly by God, or however you believe we were made, my feet work very good for propelling. And putting myself on a skateboard, I don't understand why. I have walked with friends skateboarding, and they're just going, and I'm just walking, and they can barely keep up.
1: Okay. I'm confused by a lot of things. Number one, it sounds like your skateboard has a strap. I'm just wondering. The Tony Hawk special at the Tisdale 5 and 9.
0: Yeah, it had to use snowboard boots on it.
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1: Hey, guys, it's Jordan.
2: Hello, how are you, Jordan?
1: Oh, a little upset today.
3: Oh, what's wrong?
1: Well, over the weekend, I found out cockfighting is done with roosters. I just wasted, 6 months of training.
3: Yeah. Yeah.
2: Yeah. You just had that in the holster, hey?
1: Anywho, I hear you guys were talking about what you tried once and never again.
3: Yeah, yeah.
2: Never again?
3: In your case, cockfighting.
2: Well, there's that.
1: For me, snails.
2: Okay.
3: Oh, I don't know. Escargot?
1: The only reason it tastes somewhat good is because they got to drown it in garlic butter. It's got the consistency of Canada goose poo.
2: Really? Well, I would actually say it's closer to a balloon knot is the consistency.
1: I don't know, who is the first person to look at a snail and make, you know what, I'm going to eat that.
3: Well, I think it was probably the second person, because the first person ate it and went, and the second person said, cover it in garlic butter.

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And this one's for the silence and the questions that it brings, and the smell of time and the reverence.

0: AC/DC with Sherry and Woody. And hey, our Saskatoon Berries shaking things up. Another win last night. They beat Medicine Hat 6-1. The two teams are back on the diamond again tonight at Cairns Field before the Berries head to Regina tomorrow and Moose Jaw Friday.
1: Hey, who's this?
2: This is Lex. How are you?
1: We're very good, Lex. What's up?
2: So I'm calling about things that I've tried once and I will never try again. Yes.
0: Never again?
2: Never again. Those stupid-ass Peeler's candies.
1: The what?
0: The Peeler's candies.
2: Those Peeler's candies? Where you,
0: okay,
2: like,
0: you
2: have
0: need to
2: peel.
0: Explain to Woody what a Peeler candy is.
1: Because in my mind, I'm thinking of a stripper named Candy.
0: Okay.
1: What's a Peeler candy?
2: They're actual candies. They're like, they have like stuff in the middle and you can like peel the gummy stuff off and you eat both parts.
0: Yeah, a gummy outside with something in the middle, right?
2: Yeah, yeah. And you have to peel the outside off to get to what's in the middle, and I don't know what the point is.
0: You know what? I just like how the candy industry continues to find ways for us to not eat real fruit.
2: Right?
1: I've had them before, and I didn't know you were supposed to peel them. I just ate them all at once and thought, wow.
2: Right, you just throw it in your mouth. Delightful.
0: Woody does that with real bananas, too. Those are the ones you do have to peel.

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19: Okay, well, hopefully everybody's okay. It sounds like there is an accident just at the end of the Circle Drive Bridge. If you're heading, like, towards Miller, towards all the businesses.

Circle Drive there. So that means the traffic on the bridge coming from Preston Crossing is very backed up. If you are heading to that area, she could take a while. Puddle of Mud, Rock 102.

0: kind of feels that way with what Mother Nature tends to throw at Saskatchewan man. Last night,
1: I don't even have a truck left.
2: Both of them are gone.
1: Two trucks are here, one, and the Quonset's gone, and the rest of the vehicles are gone.
0: Oh, man, this poor farm family in shock near Alameda, a twister. And it was I don't know if it's been named an official tornado yet by Environment Canada, but it took down a farm, so we're calling it a tornado. Luckily, nobody was hurt, but not one building was spared. Lots of reports of golf ball-sized hail damaging wind gusts. Even here in Saskatoon, like, we had some hail going on, none in my area, in the south end of the city. So I'm hoping that you got off easy, too.

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0: Ramones, Blitzkrieg, bopping through your Wednesday. We have those Link stations, those Link transit stations being put up all around town, including by Market Mall. So if you are in the area of Market Mall next couple of weeks, so probably 6 to 8 weeks, right on Preston there, they're going to be building one of those. Expect some traffic delays.
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1: Okay, when it comes to our outdoor pools here in town, so far just Riversdale has opened. Now, for tomorrow, it was supposed to be Lathy Pool that was opening, but there's some kind of mechanical issue that they're fixing. So, as an alternative, George Ward Pool will open early tomorrow, and then Mayfair opens coming up on Monday.

Okay, could you move a little bit to the right? Oh, wait. Back to the left? Perfect. You're in the middle of 60 minutes of nonstop rock. 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

Soundgarden, Rock 102. Got a cloudy day today. A little bit of rain last night. Man, there were some thunderstorms around Saskatchewan. We're talking like golf ball sized hail in Regina. Just saw a video of somebody's windshield cracking from the hail. Hoo-wee. Knock on wood, we haven't had something like that this year yet in Saskatoon. Here's Sum 41.

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1: Okay, I want to know, what are your thoughts? We gotta figure this out, okay? New Rolling Stones, these guys are in their 80s, they're still making music. Why is it good? Is there a reason why I think this is good? Have I been brainwashed? I mean, I just feel like at some point I gotta be like, you know what, Rolling Stones, move over, let somebody else come in. But no one's filling the role, man. 306-938-3733. I want to know what you think of this new Rolling Stones song. I am surprised at how much I like it. I really tried to resist. 306-938-3733. Send your reviews. Text them in.

0: poop emoji. And that's, honestly, if that's all you want to send, just send that. 306-938-3733. What do you think of In the Stars, New Rolling Stones? You got poop emojis for sure coming in. There is some toilet emojis because every now and then we do flush a New Music Radar song. But honestly, more than those are the positive reviews we get about the new Rolling Stones. Let me know what you think. Thumbs up if you like it. Thumbs down if you don't. Again, 306-938-3733. Text in.
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7: 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I'm Whitney.
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Green Day, this is the weirdest thing I've ever heard, and I'm going to tell it to you because it is Weird Wednesday. Of course, if you've got weird songs you want to hear on The Takeover, text them in, 306-938-3733. And on a gray day like this, we're going to need some weird songs, okay? Again, Weird Wednesday happening today. The weird fact is, Environment Canada says you shouldn't shower during a thunderstorm. Have you ever heard this in your life? And the issue is, in case lightning zaps a pipe underground. Never heard that in my life. Had no idea what kind of a rebel I was. Nazareth!

Metallica, I know it doesn't feel like you want to go to the public pool today because, of course, we've got a little bit of rain happening, but eventually that sun's going to be coming out. 17 is our high tomorrow, so, yeah, it's not super, super hot, and it's not going to be like, we must get to an outdoor pool hot until a couple of weeks. Environment Canada did say we are going to have a very hot summer, but George Ward is going to be opening up soon. Now, the reason why is because Leidy has like some kind of mechanical problem, so they were supposed to open up by now, but since they aren't, they're opening up George Ward Pool tomorrow. Mayfair on Monday, and Riversdale, of course, is open. There's Nicole.

182, Rock 102. I was never a good soccer player. We always played Div 3, you know, the last one, which I know there's like seven divs now because there's so many kids playing. But back in my day, there was just three, and I was on the back end. One year I did play Div 2, though, and it was really fun. They taught us how to bicycle kick and, like, do slide tackles and stuff. But I did not quite harness the bicycle kick correctly. I just kind of fall on the ground and stick my leg up. But anyway, soccer is fun to play, is what I'm trying to get at. Is it as fun to watch? We're going to find out. If you have never been a World Cup enthusiast and you are getting in on it, tomorrow it starts. Our first game for Canada is Friday. We could set a World Cup record here in Canada by scoring two goals. If we score two goals in the World Cup, it'll be the most ever scored here by Canadians. So I feel like it's doable. There's

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0: That is Gob, 306-938-3733, the number to call for a song on The Takeover. And you need one because we've got clouds. We've got, is that rain? There's rain.
1: There's rain and there's clouds.
0: There's rain and there's clouds. Oh, someone else is calling. I'm just going to, just put on hold one sec. We'll get them once we play Craig's song.
1: Yeah, okay.
0: This is STP, Dead and Bloated.

0: STP, I immediately regret playing that song on such a sad, sad rainy day.
1: Yeah,
0: dead and bloated. Let's get something more like this. Yeah, Loverboy.

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0: Zeppelin. It's a little bit gray out there, a little bit rainy, so we're putting on songs that maybe you need to hear when it's a little gray and rainy. 306-938-3733. It is The Takeover, which is brought to you by Northern Factory Workwear. Rick the drummer, go ahead.
1: The rain is a little melodramatic.
0: I love it.
2: Yeah, it always makes me think of Prince at the Super Bowl in the rain playing Purple Rain, right?
0: I know. It's like one of those like moments where you're like, you know, iconic. When you know you're doing something and you're like, this is working out so well.
2: I can't believe it.
1: Like the time the AC/DC played in Edmonton and they were playing Thunderstruck and lightning and thunder were cracking at the same time.
0: Oh, did you know? That is rad.
2: That's the show that almost ended Brian Johnson's career?
0: What?
2: Because he got like an inner ear infection from that. He had a cold at the time. He got on the plane and then it made things like 1,000 times worse. And he almost had to like end his career.
0: I remember that. Yeah. And he got like those specialized hearing aids. So
2: that's
0: now
2: right.
0: He's back.
2: Yeah. Thanks a lot, Edmonton.
1: I did not know that.

0: Just take a minute.
1: Yeah.
0: To remember Prince at the Super Bowl where the rain is coming down.
1: Mm-hmm.
0: And
1: that purple suit.
0: And that purple guitar?
1: No, and it was a teal suit, purple guitar. Yeah, that's right.
0: God.
1: You kind of got a half Prince going on right here with the teal pants.
0: This is what I'm about.
1: I knew we were going to do a tribute today. I wore my Prince pants.
0: Wore my Prince pants, just in case. Here's two. All this one for Haley, 306-938-3733. What you need on this gray, rainy day. You text in or call in. It is The Takeover.

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0: That one coming in for someone named Frypan.
1: Oh,
0: that's what
1: Frypan.
0: They text in from in Kindersley. 306-938-3733. Text in, call in, get a song on. We got Chris. What's up, buddy?
2: Not much. Guess who's coming to the Buffalo Chip August 12th?
0: Buffalo Chip? I didn't even know Sturgis was called Buffalo Chip.
1: And Billy Joel's coming?
2: No.
0: Hall & Oates.
1: ABBA.
2: ABBA, no.
0: What's that Neville guy?
2: No, none of that.
0: We're just guessing funny things. Okay, what is it?
2: Hailstorm.
0: Whoa!

0: with Hailstorm and Slash. Here's to us. They just announced as one of the lineups for Sturgis. Chris goes to Sturgis every single year. 306-938-3733. We've got some rain happening right now in Saskatoon. Maybe you need a little cheer up. What do you got, Martina?
1: Shine down. The symptom of being human. I'm learning it. So I want to...
0: Oh, cool.
2: Nice.
0: On the guitar, on the piano, or which...
1: Acoustic guitar, so...
0: Sweet.
2: Are you singing at the same time?
1: Yes.
2: How much do you have to depress yourself before you start singing that song, just so you can nail it?
0: What are the chords?
1: Well, I play it with a G, E minor, C, and D. D.
0: G, E minor, so it's more like a...
2: I think a D minor is a little higher. It's like... That's the one. Yeah, we got there.
0: Listen, you need backup singers? We're on it.
1: Yeah, there you go. Well, I might. You know, I talk to you guys, do the, like, singing for the stars and all that.

0: So many symptoms.
1: That song was a symptom of the last 3 minutes.
0: Wow.
1: Yeah.
0: Poetic.
1: I like to cut deep.
0: 306-938-3733. What else you want to cut deep with? That's doesn't.
1: Yeah, yeah.
0: I don't
1: let's
0: like
1: get
0: that.
1: Some deep cuts.
0: Let's get some deep cuts. Jordy, what you got?
2: I'm thinking some Steel Panther today.
0: What?
3: Nice.
0: That's crazy.

0: Wow, wow, wow.
1: Sex Panther.
2: That's right. That's what they call me.
1: 60% of the time.
2: It works every time.
1: Oh, you know it.
2: 306-938-3733. What do you want to hear? We get one more song, and sorry, Sally gets it.
3: Let's do this thing. Get people excited about the World Cup, right? Opening ceremonies. You got Bryan Adams. The Beach is going to be there. Beaches are going to be here. Bryan Adams is going to be here as well.
2: Wow, yeah.
3: Let's do some Run to You.
2: Because soccer is running.
3: Because when the feeling's right, you got to run all night.
2: You got to get the ball.

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1: That's what they do. They rock.
0: Right. This is Dire Straits. That's what they do.
1: That's what they do.
0: They straight.

0: I can't wait to see them at Outskirts Music Festival.
1: Yep. Third Eye Blind also going to be there.
0: Because, you know, like, we've seen him like a few times live. You've seen him a few more times than I have. But because of that, like, new album, and he can play that new guitar that he always talks about, the sideways one, mm-hmm. you know, he's just going to stop after playing a few classics, and then he puts on his thimbles on his hand there.
1: Yeah, his cute little finger
0: Yeah, it's the best.
1: Yeah, he's really good. It's a really fun show.
0: Yeah. Oh, it's going to be sweet.
1: And Jelly Roll also coming. That's happening June 26th. So if you don't have tickets, I definitely suggest you buy them now. Ticketmaster.ca. It's going on at the Sastel grounds, and it's outside. So it's going to be one of those outdoor festivals that you don't want to miss. Here's Linkin Park, Rock 102.

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1: Sleep Theory. Words are worthless. Evanescence. Who will you follow?
0: Playing now.
1: 3 Days Grace. Don't want to go home tonight.

0: 1994, Sully. We're going to go to Vegas on this one, because we've been talking about the Hartford Whalers in 1997 when they went to Carolina, blah, blah, blah.
1: Oh, yeah, all these things.
0: But let's make it even, Steven, because that's what the series is tied at now, 2-2. So
1: I'm racking my brain here, and I think, because, yeah, Vegas, the Golden Knights were there before the Raiders got there and stuff, so I think the last professional team to play in Las Vegas before the Vegas Golden Knights was the Las Vegas Posse of the CFL.
0: Vegas had a CFL team.
1: The Las Vegas Posse. Yeah, they tried like an American expansion. They were in Memphis. They were in San Antonio. Birmingham, Alabama had a team. The Barracudas. Sweet logo, by the way. Shreveport. The Shreveport Pirates. Anyway, the Las Vegas Posse, most known for their O Canada attempt of 94.
0: I do recall this.

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1: Look at that.
2: I mean, if you've never heard it and someone just gives you some lyrics, it's a good attempt. Better than Fergie's anthem, anyway.
1: 1994, that was Vegas. This, 1994, is Silver.

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1: It's a clap along.
0: Oh, it's a total clapping, toe tapping.
1: Who doesn't have time to clap?
0: Come on now, get them toes into it. Come on now.
1: You're driving, but I don't care. Take your hands off the wheel and let's clap together.
0: You just tap the gas. Just tap it with the toes.
1: Anyways.
0: Why are you going 30 on circle? What's
1: just tap.
0: CCR's on. Sorry. Go around.
1: Your gas. You just like use all your gas tank because you're just like boom, just boom, boom. Anyways, it is raining. It is one of those days. Probably going to stay cloudy pretty much all day. And then tomorrow, the sun will be coming out. It's only staying at 17, but at least the sun will be out. And if you're working outside, this is good news. Not going to be too hot. Weather is for Saskatoon Wildlife Federation. Here's Offspring.

0: Headstones, they will not be at Rock the River. Give you a quick tease. They said they were going to be scheduling conflict, so now we got the tea party, which I'm more excited about, to be honest with you.
1: Yeah, same, same. Actually, you know what? I've seen the tea party a few times, but I have not seen the Headstones.
0: Well, that streak will stay intact.
1: But I am glad I told you that.
0: Yes, thank you. Thank you for that tidbit.
1: Here is a video that we just posted today, and I think...
2: Okay.
3: All right.
1: Y'all are going to have some thoughts about it.
2: We're going to find anyone who's played broomball.
3: Not a chance.
2: Okay, broomballers.
3: I've played broomball.
2: Comment. See?
3: No, Beyonce.
2: You even played it.
1: Sully, thinking nobody in the world's played broomball. Let me read some of the comments.
0: Uh-huh.
1: I got some broomball shoes for you.
0: Okay.
1: Obviously, we played broomball.
0: Yeah.
1: Obviously, Jim, in grade 7 to 12, we had broomball. Me, Christine said, played in the Army. Cool.
0: Can I just...
1: Played from 18 till 2 years ago. Yeah, I'm 41 now.
0: Lot of people,
1: loved the game.
0: A lot
1: yes.
0: of people participated.
1: Played it. Definitely had to play it in gym. Gym class.
0: Okay. All right. I got the point. I'm going to pull back the curtain here a little bit. So a lot of radio shows, co-hosts, before they go on the air, they'll discuss, hey, we should do this or that. We march to a different drum here. We like to just keep it completely spontaneous. So what you did, though, is you just played a previous conversation of ours during our current conversation. And then you recited the comments on our previous conversation during our current conversation. I just feel like there was a better way to go about this. You we could have had that conversation during this conversation.
1: Well, you just made this conversation a crappy conversation. So
0: oh, I did that?
1: I am so
0: I
1: happy.
0: I did that?
1: I'm so happy.
0: Hey, everyone, listen to what we said 10 minutes ago.
1: If you play broomball, you should call 306-938-3733.

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2: It's so bad. 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
1: Well, you're growing a mighty hump, but sure.
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0: Not that version.
1: Is that, did you think it was a live version?
0: They always have that at the end of that song. Woo. There's like a random drunk girl in the crowd.
1: It's probably me.
0: It probably is.
1: 306-938-3733. We've got Andy for no other reason other than it's Weird Wednesday, and you can always request weird stuff on Weird Wednesday. What's up, buddy?
2: What's up, Diesel? Oh, is that softcore sitting there beside you?
0: You know it, buddy.
1: Diesel and softcore, living it up in the city.
0: You know it.
1: That was our stripper names from last week.
2: It only took me a week, but if my stripper name would be Two Stroke. If you get to be Diesel and I get to be Two Stroke.
0: No.
1: From a week ago.
0: You're Pooh Bear, buddy.
2: Pooh Bear.
0: You're Pooh Bear. Pooh Bear, he always brings the honey.
1: That's what it was.
0: Yeah.
2: Two-stroke stripper song would be the Lumberjack song.
1: Ah! I like that you've been thinking about this for 7 days.
2: Hey, I live a pretty lowly life, you know?
1: Well, for those living the lowly life, we're going to shake it up with some music. Here we go. Sexy, please bring to the stage two-stroke.

0: Weird Wednesday? Yeah. If we've got an excuse to throw on a weird tune, we're throwing it on. Jackal, sure. The Lumberjack.
1: Mm-hmm.
0: That is a very good stripper song.
1: That's not bad.
0: Andy's been sitting on this one for 7 days. He's been humming and hawing. Last week, his stripper name was Pooh Bear.
1: Yeah, he should have kept that.
0: I like that one a little bit. Yeah. Although, I do like the idea of coming out with like a chainsaw, you know?
1: That's kind
0: of
1: sweet.
0: And a gem, and some tighty whities.
1: Yeah.
0: I can see it.
1: Yeah, yeah. That's a good look. Tool belt with the tighty whities. Who wouldn't want to watch that?
0: A mullet with a sweet handlebar mustache.
1: Right?
0: That is right up my alley. A little bit of B.O., but not too much.
1: Not too much.
0: Just enough that he's been working.
1: Just a little bit that says, hey, get over here.

0: We're back.
1: Hey, what are you guys doing here?
0: Bringing you another 60 minutes of nonstop rock right now. Rock 102.

0: Is this gonna? Is this all day?
1: I think so.
0: This is our life now.
1: It's raining, and I don't think it's gonna stop.
0: Okay, you know what I do remember from last year is it rained quite a bit in June, and everybody's lawns were like I had never had a nicer lawn than last year.
1: Yeah, that's fair. But I think we don't want more sitting water, though, right?
0: That is a good point.
1: Because then the mozzies get in there, and they lay their babies, and they do their banging.
0: I think they've already banged, and the babies have come now.
1: Have they?
0: Yes.
1: I'm seeing more and more mozzies every day.
0: Well, remember, that's just the ladies, because they're out for your blood.
1: Mm.
0: Just the women who bite you.
1: Banging in my gutters.
0: Okay.
1: Like a mosquito orgy going on my house. Disgusting.
0: Here's Shinedown. Gonna get some more rain pretty much all day and likely tomorrow too.

0: the new album. It's called 8, just came out like a week and a little bit ago. If you've heard it all, let me know. 306-938-3733.
1: Shine Down.
0: Shine Down. That's right.
1: Did you watch last night?
0: Yeah.
1: You did not.
0: I'm watching the hockey like it's...
1: Vegas lost. We got an evened up series, baby. Mm-hmm.
0: I'm on the Carolina bandwagon officially.
1: Yeah, there you go.
0: Because
1: good on you.
0: Vegas, I don't know. They won that one game after two overtimes.
1: There's too many storylines that muddy the waters with Vegas.
0: And
1: it's just, you can't get
0: Carolina
1: behind them.
0: Carolina got those three goals in like 39 seconds.
1: Very
0: and
1: talented.
0: Once you saw that, I was like, I hope these guys win.
1: And Jordan Staal, their captain, good Canadian kid. You know, Jordan Staal, he is the first ever captain. Sports are so full of such dumb,
0: stupid
1: obscure stats now.
0: Oh,
1: but
0: God.
1: First captain to score in all four opening games of a Stanley Cup final. And he's 37.
0: Wow.
1: Right? He's showing that the older folk can do it.
0: That's right. And the first captain to start with a J in 2026. So that's a...
1: First captain to average 7 hours of sleep before a game.
0: Steelers. Stupid.

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0: Ozzy Osbourne, you were just asking me today, should I put some money into SpaceX?
1: I'm debating it. Yeah.
0: And I was like, I don't think so.
2: Just for the first day, and then I take it out immediately.
0: I don't like playing gambling. I don't like...
2: I don't want to support the guy,
0: I think you should. I think the best thing to do, if you're going to gamble, gamble on like sports.
2: So, you know what? Case in point. So last night, baseball game, and buddy on the team, Brandon, his dad was betting on the hockey game.
0: Your baseball game?
2: Yeah.
0: Okay.
2: So his dad was betting on the game, game four, Vegas, Carolina, and he got one of these like pre-built parlays, and they always try to, you know, lure you in with these things. Oh, if this guy scores, this guy scores, this guy gets an assist, and this happens, then you can win this much money, right?
0: How much we're talking
2: it's
0: about.
2: It's always a big payout. So he put down $25 on it. It would have paid out $15,000 had the game gone to overtime. And then going into the third period, they were tied 3-3, right? So things were looking good. So what this site tries to do is they try to lure you by giving you like an early payout for way less. So you'll take that rather than hanging on to possibly win 15 grand.
0: Right.
2: So he very wisely took the early payout heading into the third period. So he walked away on a $25 bet with $1,500.
0: Damn!
2: Game didn't go to OT, so he would have lost it. So not too shabby.
0: From $25 to $1,500.
2: That's a good night. That's a good night.
0: I'd rather bet that than SpaceX, 100%.
2: If you're telling me to start betting on sports again, you don't got to twist my arm.
0: Let's roll. Here's this guy, Coulter Wall.

0: me.
1: Recently, with Sully and Wit.
2: Buddy was driving his truck down Idlewild, so he had his side window open, and the duck flew in there and hit him in the side of the head.
3: Wow.
4: In his truck.
2: In his big truck.
4: And it ends up in his truck.
2: Yeah, it was poop and eggs and guts everywhere all over the cab.
3: My gosh.
4: Yeah, the duck died?
2: The duck got obliterated on the side of his head.
3: Wow.
2: not to laugh, but what a story.
3: Why didn't he duck?
4: Oh.
2: When I see him at work tomorrow, that's the first thing I'm going to say.
4: That is good.
1: Sully and Wit on Rock 102.

0: Pearl Jam, Even Flow, obviously, talking about the river.
1: Yeah, I got Andy on the line here. Let's talk about this river.
0: Andy's not from out here. He doesn't know. This is big news.
2: Oh.
0: We got more water coming down from the spillway.
1: 700 cubic feet per second.
0: That's equivalent to 1,400 hot tubs.
1: 700 hot tubs per second. Okay. Or the same amount of water that would fill Sastel Center every single minute.
0: Whoa,
1: every
0: mama. It's a lot of H2O, my friend.
1: 14 backyard swimming pools. 2 million cans of beer every second.
2: Oh,
0: wow. Tall boys or?
1: 20 tanker trucks. I could go on all day, man.
2: I really got to pee, guys.
1: Exactly.
2: Stop.
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0: Linkin Park, That Is Numb. Kind of how this weather makes you feel.
1: Oh, what do you mean? It's not all that bad. Tomorrow the sun will come out. And
0: will it?
1: And
0: will it?
1: And then it won't rain for a... Well, it's going to rain tomorrow. And then the day after that
0: Right.
1: is when the sun won't come out. I mean, will come out. I mean, you never know. Weather is for UFCW 248P, UFCW 649. The good thing about this weather, Jordy, you're not working.
2: It's too wet to be cutting grass anymore, so...
1: Nice!
0: There you go. Can you go fishing on a day like this? The fish come up closer to the surface when it's raining, don't they?
2: Oh, the fishing is way better because it washes all the bugs in, so it kind of the fish know that, so it kind of makes it into a bit of a feeding frenzy of.
0: That makes sense. They're coming up to eat the mozzies. That makes sense. Never thought of that.
2: I've done very, very well when it rains. The last time I went the rain off the dock, every second cast was a walleye, so.
1: I only fish when it rains.
0: Nice. Here we go.
1: Let's put that song on.

0: Man, they were huge. They did a, what was it? It was like the world's not enough or somebody. They did a Bond song.
1: Yes.
0: Right?
1: Yep.
0: Garbage.
1: Great name, too.
0: Yeah.
1: And April was telling me this one time. Shirley Manson, the lead singer, the way they found her was, I think she like sent them a VHS tape of her singing. Like one of those kind of stories.
0: Yeah.
1: And then they like paid her to come out. And she was like, I don't want to. I'm not going to be with a bunch of dudes. Like, what? I'm not coming out to see you guys. And I can't remember what happened.
0: Oh, man.
1: That's a good story, eh?
0: Felt like I was there.
1: Yeah. They're still touring, though. She just went on a big rant about how Spotify is awful for musicians.
0: Oh, really?
1: So, you should listen to your local radio station.
0: Oh, yeah.
1: Because we have our Hometown Rocks every night at 8 o'clock with Angela Joe.
0: Do the thing, the 5 o'clock we're playing.
1: Well, Friday, we got a Hometown Rock show. It lasts a whole hour. I'm good, Joe.
0: Hey, we're deterring people from the station. Let's
1: go. Right back. Let's go.

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1: And nurture it and raise it up to a point that you eat it.
2: Aw.
1: Yep, everything's lunch on the farm.
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1: Yes, despite eating most of my childhood pets, I... turned out just A-OK.
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0: off the old Silver Side Up album. It's too bad.
1: 306-938-3733. We're getting a few rain songs coming in, so I guess we might as well. It's Weird Wednesday, right? So
2: sure.
1: We put on some weird ones. This one we just put Garbage. I'm Only Happy When It Rains.
2: Yep.
1: Before we put on Lumberjack.
2: I like some rain songs. I like some rivery songs. Whatever's topical.
1: What's up, Rick?
3: Hey, you know what? There's a whole bunch of raining songs out there, but I bet you no one's requested Raindrops Keep Falling on My Head by B.J. Thomas.
1: No one has requested Raindrops Keep Falling on My Head.
2: It's catchy.
1: I don't know.
2: We could try it. Just give it like a sample.
1: Okay. Just the tip, maybe?
2: Yeah, a little Costco sample here.

0: That's probably good.
1: We could probably cap it there.
0: What is he talking about? Someone's big feet?
2: Not too big for his bed. Nothing seems to fit.
0: What is?
1: Well, it's because the rain it shrinks cotton.
0: So his feet are now big for his bed.
1: It's like in Seinfeld when George got them to wear the cotton uniforms, right? Started raining, they shrunk right up. Nothing seems to fit.
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0: Right off the Rock the River, Bill. They will be there headlining Saturday, Collective Soul.
1: Let's get back to Broomball. Stop trying to distract us with your Rock the River talk. Okay?
0: I was just saying what the song was just
1: one of the coolest sports. Everyone in Saskatchewan's played it. We all love it. You today were like, no, it's played Broomball.
0: I don't know about coolest sports.
1: I posted it. Mm-hmm. And I said, where are the Broomball peeps at? You know how many Broomball peeps are coming?
0: You got a lot
1: rescue?
0: Of comments.
1: So many people play Broomball. Andy, you ever play Broomball?
2: Broomball. No, I don't think so. That sounds very like an organized sport.
1: What do you think Broomball is? Like, you're picturing it in your mind. What do you think it is?
2: Well, thinking back to, like, public school, we had these, like, orange plastic kind of brooms. So maybe back in public
0: that
2: school.
0: That was Broomball.
1: You have that played Broomball.
0: Yeah.
1: I win. Okay. Sully versus Witt. Everybody's played Broomball.
2: Yeah, we had, like, the once a week, he just opened up the closet and it'd just be, like, a free-for-all. So you just grab it and you want it, right?
1: So whoever came out of the closet played Broomball.
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23: 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And that's what's happening around Saskatoon. I'm Winnie.
2: 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It starts right now.

0: 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Okay. 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
1: Are you saying that we knew to flush Muse before anybody else? The new Muse song. This is kind of where flushing started with New Music Radar, because this song was so bad.
2: I long to fall into the sun. It can't just be with it.
3: See, this was a... That okay. part was... And then no, he got into like the...
1: It was bad.
3: Yeah,
1: man.
3: So my brother just sent me the next new Muse single that just came out over the weekend. It ain't much better. I love Muse. I love Muse. But anyway... This band's not going to be flushed anytime soon.
1: True that.
3: Mm-hmm. Brand new Evanescence. It's called Who Will You Follow? Everyone's digging it. What do you think? 306-938-3733.

0: New Evanescence. Who will you follow?
1: Okay. Have you heard the new album?
0: No, I heard that one, and I've heard the one before it, the one they did for that Netflix show.
1: Yes. Is that Sanctuary? No, Afterlife.
0: Yeah, that's
1: the
0: one.
1: Yeah. Okay. I have the new album. Okay. I think we just scanned through it a little bit.
0: Do a little skim and scan.
1: And it's kind of cool.
0: Yeah.
1: Because it's super, like, electronic-y sounding. We're just skimming through this on the fly, guys, so if there's any swear words, just don't tell anyone.
0: Yeah, just earmuffs.
1: Yeah. Choose your own reality one day. Nope, I don't like that one. That's not a good...
0: It's not bad. That's kind of good.
1: I don't like it. Here's Rapture. I like this one.
0: Whoa. This is very Nine Inch Nails-y.
1: Yeah, like Halloween-y. That sounds Nine Inch Nails-y for sure. Okay, I'm going to skip this song a little bit.
0: Is she singing that song? Is Amy Lee DJing this song? Is she?
1: I don't know. I think coins are falling on the floor. I like it.
0: Is this Evanescence? What is this?
1: This is Evanescence. There's this wild sound in this album. It's cool.
0: Sweet. All right.
1: Okay, one more. This one's called Calm Down.

0: I don't mind. It's kind of like Linkin Park Light.
1: Yeah.
0: This one, yeah.
1: I like it. I like the new album.
0: I'm a fan.
1: The album's called Sanctuary. Just came out, I think it was, about 5 days ago. Here's Bryan Adams.
0: Love it.
1: Who's counting, though, really?
0: Nah.

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Saskatoon's rock station is everything that rocks. Rock 102.

0: You're going to go far, kid. Unless there's a train crossing.
1: Ooh.
0: Then you stop, look, and listen, and wait.
1: Or traffic, man. Did you see Circle Drive today? Circle Drive North Bridge was all the way from the bridge to 108.
0: Oh, well, you know, you're not going to go far, kid.
1: Yep.
0: Thanks for nothing, offspring.
1: Let us know, though, if there's other traffic out there. 306-938-3733. How that for a segue?
0: Man, they don't make them any better than that.
1: They don't teach us in radio school. It's just...
0: Listen up, kids.
1: Off the cuff.
0: This is a job well done.
1: A little bit rainy today. Probably going to be a rainy one again tomorrow. And then we do have some sun coming some days at some point. Weather's for Valley Forge. See what I mean? 5 stars.
0: Perfect.

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2: Hey, Metzi, you're down in Regina. Some crazy storms last night. There was a tornado out by Oxbow. What's the craziest storm you've been in? Go.
3: Oh, it's nuts. I once was golfing, and I was like, what's this noise? And there's this buzz. And I thought it was like a wire. Like, you hear that buzz on the wire. It turns out it was my golf club. I was like, what the heck? And I chucked the golf club, and we went to the house. Who knew?
0: Was lightning going to hit your golf club?
3: I don't know. I threw it away. It sounded like it was going to get me.
0: Good thinking, man. Question.
3: Have you ever been zapped before, though? Have you ever got electrocuted?
4: No.
0: I mean, I have from like a socket, like when you're a kid.
4: Oh, yeah, that, yeah.
3: Yeah, that hurts.
4: Yeah, when you put something in the electrical socket.
0: Yeah.
4: Because you're just like, hey,
3: to the house? Who knew?
0: Was lightning going to hit your golf club?
3: I don't know. I threw it away. It sounded like it was going to get me.
0: Good thinking, good man. Question.
3: Have you ever been zapped before, though? Have you ever got electrocuted?
4: No.
0: I mean, I have from like a socket, like when you're

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0: Oh, yeah, some House of Pain. Jump around. Sheldon's on the horn.
1: Hi.
2: Hello, Sheldon.
3: Broomball.
1: Go!
2: Let's talk about Broomball.
3: We're talking about Broomball.
1: Broomball.
0: Did you play it? Do you like it?
1: I played it. It's fun. It was very fun.
0: All right. Well. See, I've noticed, though, a lot of people have played it, but nobody still plays it. Have you noticed that?
3: No, I haven't. Someone just texted in, said, started when I was 15, played it until about 2 years ago. I'm 41 years old.
0: Oh, okay. That's a long time to be in high school.
3: Shut up.
0: No judgment.
3: You're laughing,
0: no
3: but
0: judgment.
3: I can guarantee everybody's in their cars going, what an asshole. I love Broomball.
0: What are you talking about? I'm not saying it's a bad game.
3: How about this? Bruno, Saskatchewan. This is just like right on the way to Humboldt on Highway 5 there. It's about 15 minutes out.
0: Uh-huh.
3: All ages play and have gone to national championships and have won national titles over the year. Thank you, Norman, from Broomball.
0: From Bruno.
3: Bruno, damn it.
0: Yeah.
3: So many bees in it.
0: There's a lot of bees going on. I get it.
1: Bruno had a big, bad Broomball team, yeah.
0: Oh, say that 10 times fast. Yeah.
3: Big, bad Bruno Broomball team. I like that.
0: All right, we got to get Norman on the phone. We'll get to the bottom of this. In the meantime, some Uncle Phil Collins.

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Finger 11, That Is the Mountain, new stuff. We are sitting at 14 degrees. It's not amazing out right now, but we're allowed to have a day or two like this every now and then. 14 degrees, some rain, some drizzle, if you will, tonight getting down as low as 10. More showers expected as the afternoon and evening progresses. Tomorrow, a high of 17. Slight chance of rain in the forecast, and then it all clears up for Friday into the weekend, and we warm up then, too. Your weather for Lisa Helfrich and Mortgage Intelligence. Now sit back and bask in all that is Creed.

0: 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That is Men in the Box.
1: Sully Witt, Rock 102.
0: Okay, we've got our experts on the phone. Norman and Bruno, the epicenter of broomball in Saskatchewan.
2: Sully, yeah. This morning there said, no one plays broomball.
0: I didn't. You know what? I came at this with like a BC mind. It's where I'm from originally. And nobody plays out there because there's no frozen anything, right?
2: Tune them up, Norman.
0: There's no puddle games out there you can play broomball. You got to play it on the ice, so nobody played it.
3: For sure, for a while, and even here, it's not like huge like hockey, but
2: shut up, Norman. Tell him it's big. Shut up.
3: In Bruno, people still play it of all ages. Like I think there's kind of probably 10-year-olds kind of is when people start it, and we go all the way up to senior men. But Bruno's gone to nationals and
0: no way
3: world championships. So yeah, it's big in Bruno.
0: Do you play?
3: No, I haven't played for probably 7 or 8 years.
0: Okay. How much are the weird shoes?
2: Good question.
3: Honestly, like I've been out of the game for 7, 8 years, but I think and they're probably like $150 somewhere in there.
0: Oh. And then what do you like? Do they have a name? Like you retire in hockey? Like always hanging up the skates? Like are you hanging up your ice clogs? Like what are those things?
3: Broomball shoes.
2: They're now called ice clogs.
0: They're ice clogs.
2: From now on, that is amazing.

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0: Whether your workday sounds like this, or this, or that, it all starts with 60 minutes of nonstop rock. Rock 102.

Foo Fighters, that's the Pretender. Okay, we do have some traffic going on right now. Highway 11 southbound, just after kind of the Princess Auto, that area, if you will, just before the Avenue C overpass. We got some road crews working right out around the ponds there, so things extremely slow. If you're trying to hop off on Circle, don't wait in that. Hop off on Avenue C if you can. Now, if you're going to the western portion of the city, try and make your way down to 45th, cut across, take airports, can save you a bunch of time. If you're going the other way, hop over to Faithful, take Faithful down. I mean, you can even cut across 45th on that side as well, save you a boatload of time. Okay, coming up just momentarily, I've got your 5 o'clock foreplay, 306-938-3733. Let me know what you want to hear. It's coming up right after the hit.

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3: 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Sheldon's calling back, buddy. What are we doing? 306-938-3733. By the way, if you want to hear a tune on this weird Wednesday foreplay, what are we doing, Sheldon?
4: Yeah, how about some Nine Inch Nails stuff?
3: Hey, we got an earlier text for the hand that feeds.
4: Yeah, that works.
3: You down?
4: I'm down.
3: Let's do the hand that feeds. It's topical because the spillway is feeding the river, and it's a weird Wednesday.
4: There you go. It's a weird Wednesday.

Such a good song. Nine Inch Nails, Hand That Feeds. It is your 5 o'clock foreplay for Steel Craft Door Products. 306-938-3733. Going to go with a text here. Brian shot this in looking for some Billy talent, some try honesty. Brings me right back to high school. Let's do it, buddy.

0: Some Billy Talent, that is Try Honesty. That's a great tune. 306-938-3733. It is your 5 o'clock foreplay for Steel Craft Door Products. I got Jonathan on the horn. What's up, bud?
1: You were talking about broom ball earlier.
0: Broom ball, yeah.
1: I'm one of those that I've never really played it.
0: Nobody really has. They tried it in gym class, and everyone talks like they've been playing for years.
1: That's it exactly. It was like, Suzette, right after lunch, I was on the ice for like 23 seconds. And the next thing I know, I'm feeling something on my right foot, and the next thing to contact the ice was my head.
0: Oh, that's no good. Maybe broom ball is an extreme sport from the sounds of it. It's classified as that. Sounds pretty badass. What are we doing for a tune here, buddy?
1: Kind of going back to that broom ball thing.
0: Mm-hmm.
1: I'm thinking Cold Hard Ditch.

0: Some Jed for Jonathan. Not too shabby. 306-938-3733. Let's cap off this 5 o'clock foreplay in style. We welcome back Whit with a special cameo to bring things home. 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We got Farmer Norm on the phone, who is taking a rain day. Is that right?
1: I am.
2: This is why we get to chat with Norman.
0: There we go.
1: You bet. And we're all done seeding, so...
0: Look at this guy. Nice. Head of the game.
1: Yep.
3: Congratulations. You have a song you want to hear to, like, you know, maybe a shout-out to all the farmers taking a...
0: ...cameo to bring things home. It's brought to you by Steelcraft Door Products. We got Farmer Norm on the phone, who is taking a rain day. Is that right?
1: I am.
2: This is why we get to chat with Norman.
0: There we go.
1: You bet. And we're all done seeding.

0: Alice Cooper, school's out. I know I said we were going to do a foreplay, but let's keep this thing going for one more here. The sun's starting to peek out, looking kind of beautiful out there. Let's keep it going. We got Colin on the horn. What's going on tonight, buddy?
1: I'm going to watch the NBA Finals.
0: Yes. It's going to be a good game, man. I'm excited.
1: I'm going for New York.
0: Are you going? You taking the Knicks? I'm going for the Spurs, but I don't really have a dog in the race here. It's just a good final.
1: Can I request the Beach Boys' Kokomo?
0: Yes. Yeah, you can.
1: Okay, thanks.
0: You got it, man. This feels good. Let's cap things off with some Kokomo.

Black Crowes, hard to handle. The traffic, kind of just that right now. So, as I mentioned not too long ago, Highway 11, so Idlewild southbound right now from pretty much the Avenue C overpass to Circle is very jammed up. Lots of road work going on there. If you hop off on Avenue C and take 45th going to the western side of the city, or if you go back over the overpass and you take 45th off of Faithful, you're going to save yourself a boatload of time. So there is that also to note. Around Preston Crossing right now, if you are going in the eastbound direction, southeast if you will, things start to get a little hairy right around the off-ramp to Preston Crossing. It starts to loosen up again once you get around 108th. Also just out in front of Stonebridge Circle right now, eastbound. Things pretty slow from about Lauren Ave, and they start to loosen up again right before the Preston Avenue overpass. If you notice something else going on, 306-938-3733, let me know. Here's Eddie Vedder.

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0: Okay, things have dried up nicely. We're sitting at 15 degrees right now. Still a chance of a few pocket showers here and there as the evening kind of rolls on. Tomorrow, we've got a high of 17 degrees, a chance of showers in the forecast. Everything clears up for Friday, though, and we start to warm up from there on out, too. They're still saying by the weekend, by Sunday, we should be up to about 24 degrees. Your weather for Dodge City Motors. Here's Big Sugar.

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1: 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That goldfish would get a low self-esteem real quick. Oh, my decorative rocks aren't quite as flashy as those Kardashians' rocks.
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